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2: Lewin Kenny! England! History makers!

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You can catch me on a Tuesday evening, alternating with Adam Wilson and his Quiet Revolution. 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

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Join me, Paul Hartshorne, every other Wednesday evening on 102.3 HFM. Expect great music, the infamous Hooker Dog quiz, hilarious stories and plenty of reasons to smile. It's the show that'll brighten your Wednesday. That's Paul Hartshorne, every other Wednesday from 6, only on 102.3 HFM. 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
3: From the Sky News Centre at 2, detectives are continuing to question a man over the murder of former MP Anne Widdecombe. He was arrested 200 miles from her Dartmoor home. The 28-year-old was picked up in Rotherham on Saturday night and police say they're not looking for anyone else. James Vaughan's Chief Constable of Devon and Cornwall Police.
4: The most important thing here, which is to catch a dangerous man and bring him to justice. And I reiterate the ongoing message and direction around speculation and how unhelpful and how that can hinder a major investigation of this nature.
3: At least 27 people have been killed in a fire that tore through a bar in Thailand's capital, Bangkok. Firefighters discovered people fleeing through the flame-engulfed front door. Two men have died after going into the sea to help two children in trouble at a beach near Hartlepool. Both kids are safe and were taken to hospital, but the men died a short time after being rescued by the RNLI. More than 2,700 people are estimated to have died during May and June's record heat waves in England and Wales. Research by Imperial College London, the Met Office and the London School of Hygiene and Tropical Medicine blames climate change for more than two-fifths of those deaths. For a second year in a row, Jannik Sinner is the men's Wimbledon champion. He defended his title with a four-set victory against French Open winner Alexander Zverev on centre court. Sinner crashed out at Roland Garros in May and he worked fast to put that disappointment behind him.
5: It was a tough one after Paris. By coming here, you know, I tried to put myself in the best possible position to be as competitive as possible and definitely sacrificing a lot of my time and everything to be in this position.
3: And finally, Dogs Trust says owners often show love with treats and toys, but miss the less obvious stuff. It's launched a new guide with the RSPCA saying leads, training and setting boundaries are just as important. That's the latest. I'm Chris Milligan.
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6: A look at our weather for Monday on HFM. Starting dry and mostly cloudy in the morning. During the afternoon, that cloud will break up, allowing sunny spells to develop. It will be breezy and not as warm as it was yesterday, with a top temperature of 24 degrees. That's your Monday weather on HFM.
2: HFM weather.
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4: From the Sky News Centre at 3, detectives have been given more time to question a 28-year-old man over the murder of former MP Anne Widdecombe. The 28-year-old was arrested in Rotherham on Saturday night. Officers say there's nothing to suggest the attack was politically motivated. Mel Stride, the Shadow Chancellor, has been remembering the former Conservative minister.
5: Somebody who was extremely forthright, very clear in what they believed. Not everybody agreed with her, but she knew where she stood. But she combined it with enormous energy, that twinkle in her eye, and a lot of personality.
4: At least 27 people have been killed in a fire at a pub in the East Thai capital, Bangkok. The blaze broke out at around midnight, and video shared by rescuers shows flames coming out of the front door as people tried to escape. The US says it's launched more strikes against Iran as both countries make conflicting claims about whether the Strait of Hormuz is open. Donald Trump insists it is, while Tehran says the vital shipping route is closed until further notice. More than £250 million is being spent on protecting Jewish communities in England and Wales after a spate of violent anti-Semitic attacks. The money will pay for over 500 extra officers, more patrols outside synagogues and schools, and plainclothes police trained to spot suspicious behaviour. Former England cricket captain Michael Atherton thinks Brendan McCullum was set up for failure as test coach. He's lost his job after 4 years but will remain in charge of England's white ball teams. Atherton says things changed for the worse when McCullum was responsible for all the teams.
6: It's kind of impossible now. The schedule is such that it's really difficult for one person to do it all. And I think things started to go wrong a little bit when Rob Key extended his remit. I thought he had a perfect little role, really, in charge of the test team. Things had gone well.
4: Yannick Sinner says there's no better place to play tennis than Wimbledon after winning a second title. He beat Alexander Zverev in a tight final yesterday. That's the latest. I'm Chris Milligan.
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7: A look at our weather for Monday on HFM. Starting dry and mostly cloudy in the morning. During the afternoon, that cloud will break up, allowing sunny spells to develop. It will be breezy and not as warm as it was yesterday, with a top temperature of 24 degrees. That's your Monday weather on HFM.
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0: Whatever the weather has to offer, we start off our Sunday on HFM with 3 hours of the best music from yesteryear. So from 8 o'clock, I look forward to playing some of the sounds you had in your record collection from the years of the 1960. The last Sunday of the month, we will be playing Pirates Gold as we bring you the sound of the ships and forts broadcasting off our coastline in the mid-1960s. Wherever you are in the world, this Sunday, get a bit closer with your 60s Sunday with me, Paul Wright.
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3: From the Sky News Centre at 4, detectives are continuing to question a man over the murder of former MP Ann Widdecombe. He was arrested 200 miles from her Dartmoor home. The 28-year-old was picked up in Rotherham on Saturday night, and police say they're not looking for anyone else. At least 27 people have been killed in a fire at a pub in the Thai capital, Bangkok. The blaze broke out at around midnight, and video shared by rescuers shows flames coming out of the front door as people tried to escape. Thailand's Prime Minister, Anutin Charnvirakul, has visited the scene and says the cause is being investigated.
4: There was blasting and everybody tried to flee themselves from the smoke and the flame. So many of them were not able to make their way out.
3: More than 2,700 people are estimated to have died during May and June's record heat waves in England and Wales. Research by Imperial College London, the Met Office and the London School of Hygiene and Tropical Medicine blames climate change for more than two-fifths of those deaths. Dr. Claire Barnes is a co-author of the report.
5: If we don't do anything to slow the rate of warming and ultimately stop it, then at some point the number of people dying from heat stress in the summer will overtake the number of people that are dying during the winter months.
3: Two men have died after going into the sea to help two children in trouble at a beach near Hartlepool. Police were called at around 3:45 yesterday afternoon. A charity says it's inexcusable that women with incurable breast cancer are being denied a life-extending drug depending on where they live. And HER2 has been available in Scotland for more than 2 years, but not in England, Wales or Northern Ireland. And finally, FIFA's president Gianni Infantino says increasing the World Cup to 64 teams is something that will be examined. The current tournament is the biggest ever after the field was increased to 48. That's the latest. I'm Chris Milligan.
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6: A look at our weather for Monday on HFM. Starting dry and mostly cloudy in the morning. During the afternoon, that cloud will break up, allowing sunny spells to develop. It will be breezy and not as warm as it was yesterday, with a top temperature of 24 degrees. That's your Monday weather on HFM.
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0: Saturday morning, what could you be doing? 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Too early? A run around the park? Too energetic? Shopping? 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Too far? 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

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Even when stability's never in your favor. Fly with the turbulence, only last a minute. 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Whoa.

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3: From the Sky News Centre at 5, new research estimates as many as 2,700 people may have died in England and Wales this year due to the heatwaves in May and June. Scientists at Imperial College London say approximately 59% of deaths that occurred during the May heatwave are attributable to the additional heat generated by climate change. Dennis Fernando from campaign group Friends of the Earth says serious action's needed.
4: We want to see £1 billion per year for upgrades to cool buildings, prioritising areas in most need and including hospitals, care homes and nurseries. The scenario for 2050 could be that up to 10,000 people a year could potentially be dying as a result of heat waves.
3: Detectives are continuing to question a man over the murder of former MP Anne Widdecombe. He was arrested 200 miles from her Dartmoor home. The 28-year-old was picked up in Rotherham on Saturday night, and police say they're not looking for anyone else. James Vaughan, Chief Constable of Devon and Cornwall Police, has made an appeal for people not to speculate about the details of the case.
5: The most important thing here, which is to catch a dangerous man and bring him to justice. And I reiterate the ongoing message and direction around speculation and how unhelpful and how that can hinder a major investigation of this nature.
3: Thailand's Prime Minister has visited the scene of a pub fire in Bangkok that's killed at least 27 people. He says the cause is still being investigated with several survivors taken to hospital. Two men have died after going into the sea to help two children in trouble at a beach near Hartlepool. Police were called at around 3:45 yesterday afternoon. Childline says it's expecting a spike in demand for support for body image issues and eating disorders. Last year, the helpline delivered more than 3,000 counselling sessions on the issue. And finally, in sport, for a second year in a row, Jannik Sinner is the men's Wimbledon champion. He defended his title with a four-set victory against Alexander Zverev. That's the latest. I'm Chris Milligan.
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6: A look at our weather for Monday on HFM. Starting dry and mostly cloudy in the morning. During the afternoon, that cloud will break up, allowing sunny spells to develop. It will be breezy and not as warm as it was yesterday, with a top temperature of 24 degrees. That's your Monday weather on HFM.
2: HFM weather.
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Down for your next number. Yes, you could be winning £20 on Radio Bingo between the hours of 7 and 9 every single Wednesday and Sunday night with me, Steve Watts. You know you're going to have a lot of fun and you could win

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3: From the Sky News Centre at 6. More than 2,700 people are estimated to have died during May and June's record heat waves in England and Wales. Researchers in London and the Met Office blame climate change for more than two-fifths of those deaths. The scientists warn heat waves are the most dangerous kind of extreme weather. Dr. Claire Barnes is a co-author of the report.
4: If we don't do anything to slow the rate of warming and ultimately stop it, then at some point the number of people dying from heat stress in the summer will overtake the number of people that are dying during the winter months.
3: A British woman has become the 13th person to die after a wildfire swept through southern Spain. The 93-year-old was among eight people taken to hospital following the blaze in the Andalusia region, four of them with serious injuries. At least 27 people have been killed in a fire at a bar in Thailand. Officials in Bangkok say emergency exits may have been blocked by beer crates and tables. Detectives have been given more time to question a 28-year-old man over the murder of former MP Anne Widdecombe. The 28-year-old was arrested in Rotherham on Saturday night. Officers are keeping an open mind about a motive, but say there's nothing to suggest the attack was politically motivated. They're not looking for anyone else. Shadow Chancellor Mel Stride has been remembering the former Conservative minister.
5: Somebody who was extremely forthright, very clear in what they believed. Not everybody agreed with her, but she knew where she stood. But she combined it with enormous energy, that twinkle in her eye, and a lot of personality.
3: The US says it's carried out a new wave of strikes against Iran, hitting dozens of targets at different locations. Central Command says the attacks are designed to deter Iran from targeting international ships in the Strait of Hormuz. And Jannik Sinner came from a set down to claim his second Wimbledon title. The world number one beat Alexander Zverev to pick up his fifth Grand Slam trophy. That's the latest.
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6: A look at our weather for Monday on HFM. Starting dry and mostly cloudy in the morning. During the afternoon, that cloud will break up, allowing sunny spells to develop. It will be breezy and not as warm as it was yesterday, with a top temperature of 24 degrees. That's your Monday weather on HFM.
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1: Come on, out of that bed. Out, get out, come on, that's it. One leg at a time. If you can't manage, just roll, miss, roll. That's it, you're up.
2: That was the Kibworth Smurf reunion gig. I didn't even know they'd split up. But the HFM mug, I think your own HFM mug at work, it's brilliant. 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Because unfortunately, they've all got a hole in the top.
1: They have, that's why they're only,
0: Chris Jones's Sunday Bit in the Middle, from 11 a.m. You know it makes sense.

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3: From the Sky News Centre at 7. More than 2,700 people are thought to have died because of May and June's record heat waves in England and Wales. Researchers say the hot weather can lead to heat exhaustion, stress on the heart, and a worsening of lung conditions. Dennis Fernando from Friends of the Earth says serious action is needed.
4: We want to see £1 billion per year for upgrades to cool buildings, prioritising areas in most need and including hospitals, care homes, and nurseries. The scenario for 2050 could be that up to 10,000 people a year could potentially be dying as a result of heat waves.
3: A huge fire has torn through a pub in Bangkok, killing at least 27 people and injuring dozens of others. Initial assessments in Thailand suggest the blaze was likely caused by a short circuit in an air conditioner in the ceiling. Officials say emergency exits may have been blocked by tables and crates of beer too. Jar was there with her friend who didn't make it.
5: I thought I was going to die for sure. As I ran, I fell down. I got back up and kept running, but I fell down again. People started climbing over me, but my friend pulled me up.
3: Teenagers in England heading to university this autumn are being urged to get a meningitis B vaccine after an outbreak in Kent left two people dead. Bookings at pharmacies open from today for Year 13 pupils aged 17 and 18. Police say there's nothing to suggest former MP Anne Widdecombe's death was politically motivated. Detectives have been given more time to question a 28-year-old suspect arrested on suspicion of murder on Saturday night. Two men have died after going into the sea to help two children in trouble at a beach near Hartlepool. The children are safe, but the men were pronounced dead shortly after being brought out of the water by the RNLI. And Jannik Sinner has described Wimbledon as the most special of tennis tournaments after winning a second consecutive men's singles title following victory over Alexander Zverev.
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6: Good morning. It's Monday the 13th of July. It's 2 minutes past seven and you're listening to HFM. Our weather today, a bit cooler for us, starting dry with areas of thick cloud and limited sunshine. In fact, you can feel a hint of drizzle in the air and it's 15 degrees outside. This afternoon, those clouds will break up and skies will become sunny. A breezy and warm day, although cooler than yesterday. Top temperature, 24 degrees.
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6: And a look at the travel. Trains first. East Midlands Railways have extended their warnings of delays and disruption due to the hot weather in parts of the country. The next train leaving Market Harborough is the 4 minutes past seven to Nottingham, now expected at 10 past. There is another train to Nottingham at 7:36. And if you're going south, no problems. The next train leaving is the 7:27 to London St Pancras and another at 7:59. The only cancellation I can see at the moment is the 8:34 to Nottingham. Looking at the local roads, well, from today until Friday, Adam and Eve Street is closed for drainage works. Yes, parking bays are suspended in, obviously, Adam and Eve Street and the areas around there. And they've lifted the one-way restriction to allow access for deliveries and for traders in Adam and Eve Street. So, yeah, Adam and Eve Street closed till Friday. Eastgate Hallerton, there's a road closure for Leicestershire Highways for today only. Multiway signals in Newland Street, Braybrook for the National Grid ongoing till tomorrow. Coventry Road, Market Harborough, two-way signals for Anglian Water, ongoing till Friday. The A6, Leicester Road, Kibworth Harcourt, two-way signals for Leicestershire Highways, on for today and tomorrow. St Mary's Road, Market Harborough, multi-way signals for Leicestershire Highways, ongoing till Friday. I think that's related to the drainage works. And finally, Fleckney Road, Kibworth, Beecham, two-way signals for GigaClear cabling, ongoing till tomorrow.
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0: Hello, good morning. Welcome to the Breakfast Show on HFM. No, it's not Saturday. It is Monday, the 13th of July. And it's Pat with you today, sitting in for Dave Irving, who returns tomorrow. He had a mini break. He was off on Friday and off today, but back tomorrow. Yes, I'll try not to say it's Saturday morning all the time, all the time. Well, I'm here until 10 o'clock playing a variety of music. If there's something you'd like to hear between now and 10, here we go with the contact details. You can call me on 01858 464 666. 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You can also contact me via Facebook, either by Messenger or by commenting on the Breakfast Show post on my Facebook page. Any of those ways will do. In the next hour, around 8:40, around the time Dave Irving normally does his three-of-a-kind quiz, I've got one of my story behind the lyrics quizzes for you. So I hope you'll play along with that. It's a very, very well-known song today. And yeah, hopefully you can identify it. But let's get on with the music this morning, shall we? Here goes Shed 7 with Talk of the Town. The time is 11 minutes past 7.
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That was Shed 7 with Talk of the Town. Yes, it does look grey outside. I can see through the blinds. And it did feel like a touch of drizzle in the air when I came in. So it doesn't look like it's going to rain, but who knows? Who knows? It's still warm though, 15 degrees at the moment, I believe. I'm going to play another couple of tracks for you now. I've been scratching my head deciding which Blondie track to play. First of all, I'm going to play Invisible Touch by Genesis. And after that, I've been through all the... I might play another one in the next hour, but been changing my mind. But I thought, although it was arguably their greatest hit, I've not heard it for ages. So Heart of Glass by Blondie after Genesis.

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0: Blondie. Morning, John Atkins and Sue. Hey. Yeah, good morning to you. No, you're not dreaming. It's not Saturday. It is Monday. It's Pat with you sitting in for Dave Irving for one day only. He'll be back tomorrow. Hope you've recovered from whatever you were doing at the weekend. A lot of people will have spent a lot of Saturday night watching the football, both the England match and the Argentina match as well, I'm sure. And then, of course, Wimbledon parties for the finals all over the weekend. So, yeah, loads and loads going on. And the weather was so sunny and warm, wasn't it? Said it was going to be a bit cooler, but it wasn't really that much cooler, apart from the breeze yesterday, a very warm breeze. The time's now 7:27. We're going to have another look at the travel after the next song. So I'm going to play Shake It Off by Taylor Swift, so you can shake off the excesses of the weekend if you had any. After a word from Molly.
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2: And another look at the travel. East Midlands Railways have extended their warning about delays and disruption due to the severe weather conditions in various parts of the country. Looking at the departure boards now, the next train leaving Market Harborough is the 7:36 to Nottingham, running a couple of minutes late, that's all. Another train to Nottingham at 8 minutes past eight, but the 8:34 to Nottingham has been cancelled. If you're going south though, the next train leaving is the 7:59 to London St Pancras, showing on time on the departure boards, as is the following train, the 8:27. Just a couple of things that may affect you on the roadworks. Adam and Eve Street is closed from today until Friday for drainage works. Obviously, parking bays have been suspended there and around Church Square. And there is access for deliveries and traders in Adam and Eve Street only. There's a set of two-way signals at A6 Leicester Road, Kibworth Harcourt. That's ongoing till tomorrow for Leicestershire Highways. And also Coventry Road, Market Harborough, two-way signals for Anglian Water. That one's ongoing till Friday.
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2: There's also a set of temporary lights showing in St Mary's Road. I think that's associated with the drainage works in Adam and Eve Street, so I'll check that one out further when I can and just make sure. But I'm fairly confident it's around the same area. Oh, the time's almost 7:34 if you've got to be up and about this Monday morning. It is cloudy outside, feeling fresher though, and there was a hint of drizzle when I came in this morning. Let's get on with the music. Another couple of tunes. The Obvious Child by Paul Simon. After a word from Matilda, and then after that, Katie Tunstall with Suddenly I See.
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0: Katie Tunstall with Suddenly I See. Oh, yes, suddenly we do see that it's a bit grey and gloomy outside. It's 7:45 now. It is Monday morning. It's not Saturday. It's Pat with you sitting in for Dave Irving for one day only. He will be back with you tomorrow. I'm playing a variety of music, so let me know if there's something you'd like to hear. Oh, and good morning to Gary and Sue and to Stephen Desborough as well, joining in on my Facebook post this morning. Continuing the music with one I intended to play on Saturday, actually, yeah, and never got round to. Here's the Ting Tings with That's Not My Name.
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0: That was the Ting Tings with That's Not My Name. Sue, I've got one for you coming up. Chosen a Rod Stewart track. It's got to be a golden oldie. You Wear It Well, Rod Stewart.
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0: Rod Stewart with You Wear It Well from back in the day. Yeah, Sue likes that one as well. Well, it's just gone 7:55, so we're heading towards Nick Shaw and the 8 o'clock news with a touch of Simple Minds. Promised You a Miracle.
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3: It's 8 o'clock, I'm Nick Shaw. Text messages about a hose pipe ban have caused confusion for residents in Market Harbour. Anglian Water has been contacting customers about restrictions, but while it provides wastewater services in the town, drinking water is supplied by Severn Trent Water. Severn Trent has not introduced a hose pipe ban, although it's urging customers to use water wisely during the continuing hot weather. Meanwhile, East Midlands Railway has introduced a temporary reduced timetable as the hot weather continues to affect its train fleet. Some trains have needed extra inspections and maintenance following the high temperatures, reducing the number available for service. The changes will affect intercity services through Markets Harbour, with some trains being withdrawn to help keep the rest of the network running reliably. Other news, and Sam Neill, best known for starring in Jurassic Park and Peaky Blinders, has died aged 78. His family say he passed away surrounded by loved ones in Sydney, but that his death was sudden and unexpected. The New Zealand actor had been diagnosed with blood cancer 4 years ago, but recently got the all clear. Speaking in 2023, he said he was grateful for the global support.
4: What was slightly annoying was that the story was sort of cancer. And really, the other half of the story is remission. It was very warming and surprising to get so many lovely messages of support and so on from all around the world.
3: Police say they're keeping an open mind about the motive behind the suspected murder of Anne Widdecombe after the arrest of a man in South Yorkshire. A 28-year-old British man is in custody after being detained in Rotherham on Saturday. Walkers and cyclists are being warned that part of the Brampton Valley Way near Markets Harbour is shut for the next 6 weeks. The closure affects the Oxenden Tunnel while resurfacing and drainage improvements are carried out. The nearby car park is also shut for the duration of the works, with users urged to follow alternative routes. A sea cadet from Markets Harbour is preparing for the trip of a lifetime after being selected for the International Tall Ships Races. 16-year-old Robert Smythe Academy student Otto McKenzie will spend the next fortnight aboard the Sea Cadet's flagship training vessel as part of a 26-strong crew sailing in Northern Europe.
5: Getting picked for the tall ships is amazing. It's such an amazing opportunity for me. And to be able to do it from landlocked Market Harbour, when we're about as far away from the sea as you can get, is even better.
3: And in football, England are back in training at their Kansas City base ahead of flying to Atlanta for their World Cup semi-final on Wednesday night. They'll take on three-time champions Argentina.
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3: Cloudy start to the day, sunny spells developing this afternoon. Before then, risk of an isolated light shower. Breezy today, highs for South Leicestershire and North Northants, 24 Celsius.
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6: Thanks, Nick. He's looking fresh as a daisy this morning. 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
6: Okay, a look at trains first. The next train leaving Market Harbour is the 8 minutes past eight to Nottingham, running 3 minutes late, expected at 11 minutes past now. The 8:34 to Nottingham has been cancelled, so the next northbound train after this one will be at 6 minutes past nine. And just a heads up that the 9:36 to Nottingham has also been cancelled. Southbound trains, no problems though. The next train leaving is the 8:27 to London St Pancras, and there's another one at 8:55, showing on time on the departure boards. Roadworks then locally, Adam and Eve Street closed from today until Friday for drainage works. Obviously, parking bays are suspended, as they are in Church Square as well. Access will be allowed for deliveries and for the traders in Adam and Eve Street, but apart from that, it's closed. Eastgate Hallerton, road closure for Leicestershire Highways for today only. Newland Street, Braybrook, multi-way signals for the National Grid ongoing till tomorrow. Coventry Road, Market Harbour, two-way signals for Anglian Water, ongoing till Friday. The A6 Leicester Road, Kibworth Harcourt, two-way signals for Leicestershire Highways, again, ongoing till tomorrow. St Mary's Road, Market Harbour, multi-way signals for Leicestershire Highways, ongoing till Friday. I think those are close to where the drainage works are going to be carried out in Adam and Eve Street. And lastly, Fleckney Road, Kibworth Beecham, two-way signals for GigaClear cabling, ongoing till tomorrow.
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0: back. It's the middle hour of Monday's breakfast show on HFM. It's Pat with you for one day only, sitting in for Dave Irving, who returns tomorrow. And that was Primal Scream with Moving On Up. I am playing a variety of music and your requests as well until 10 o'clock. So if there's something you'd like to hear, here we go with the contact details. 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Yes, a fictional, healthy-looking breakfast, actually. The black coffee is about the only resemblance to what I've got here. Yeah, you can imagine, can't you? To replace Dave's three-of-a-kind quiz, I've got one of my story-behind-the-lyrics quizzes that I'll do around 20 to 9, 8:40, around the time he does the three-of-a-kind. So hope you'll play along, just for fun, not as difficult, fingers crossed, as his three-of-a-kind. You have to wait till tomorrow for one of those. Sad news, Justin, about the death of the actor Sam Neill, as well as Jurassic Park, Peaky Blinders, the film The Piano, all sorts of things he was in. He was in that epic mini-series, I think it was a TV mini-series, Cain and Abel. Oh, I don't know how many years ago, I dread to think. But yes, a very well-known face in film. Yeah, sad to hear about that. Morning to Janet, morning to Sparky, morning to Yvette and Keith. Let's have some ZZ Top, shall we? Time's now 12 and a half minutes past 8. Here's ZZ Top with Gimme All Your Loving.
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0: ZZ Top with Give Me All Your Loving. It's almost 17 minutes past eight if you're clock watching this Monday morning. Oh dear. Couple of requests coming up now. First of all, hello.
1: Sparky.
0: Hello, Sparky. Oh dear, traffic heavy on the A14, he says. Yes, it's Monday morning after all. Yeah, anything by The Jam. I have chosen the song with the longest title, The Bitterest Pill I Ever Had to Swallow by The Jam, coming up for you, Sparky. And after that, for Sue of Gary and Sue, Fairground by Simply Red.

0: 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Enjoy a fun night out at HFM's monthly quiz. Dave Irving from The Breakfast Show is your quiz master. There'll be prizes up for grabs, a raffle, and plenty of laughs. Teams of up to six can take part, with all proceeds going to HFM's ongoing fundraising drive. 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

0: Road with Fairground. That was for Sue of Gary and Sue. And before that, the jam, the bitterest pill I ever had to swallow. That was for Sparky. Well, time's now 8:29. I need to get on with it. Running late, as always. So we're heading towards Nickshaw and the news headlines with Dean Martin, You're Nobody Till Somebody Loves You. And after that, we'll have another look at the travel this morning.
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1: Market Harborough residents are being reassured they are not affected by the hosepipe ban introduced by Anglian Water over the weekend, after some people received text messages saying they were. Market Harborough's rail passengers are being warned of a temporary reduced timetable on East Midlands railway services. Tributes have been paid to Jurassic Park and Peaky Blinders star Sam Neill, who's died aged 78. Users of the Brampton Valley Way are being advised to plan ahead after part of the route near Market Harborough was closed. And the weather fairly cloudy through this morning, breezy too, brightening up this afternoon with plenty of sunny intervals. Highs today 24 Celsius. That's the latest. More news at the top of the hour.
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4: And another look at the trains first. The next train leaving Market Harborough is the 8:55 to London St Pancras, showing on time on the departure boards. There's another train to London at 9:26 and another one at 9:57, but the 10:26 has been cancelled. If you're heading north, the next train leaving is the 6 minutes past nine to Nottingham. The 9:36 to Nottingham has been cancelled, so there is a train, another train bound for Nottingham at 10:05. Looking at the roads, highlights of today's roadworks: Adam and Eve Street closed for drainage works. That's ongoing till Friday. Full details on our new section of our website. Coventry Road, Market Harborough has two-way signals for Anglian Water, also ongoing till Friday. And the A6 Leicester Road, Kibworth Harcourt, two-way signals for Leicestershire Highways, ongoing until tomorrow.
2: Pat Stones. On your favourite.
4: Wow, it wasn't playing along there, was it? Definitely not. Oh dear, oh dear, oh dear. Right, where are we now? Just checking the time. I've got details of this week's big summer giveaway, which continues. So I'll tell you all about where we've got a draw to win tickets to after the 9 o'clock news. But next, after the next track, I've got my little quiz, which is one of those story behind the lyrics quizzes. So I'll do that after we've heard Rush with Spirit of Radio.

Woo, Rush with the Spirit of Radio, blowing the cobwebs away, if there were any, after I managed to double dip on the travel and have jingles and all sorts running there. Yeah, yeah, little medley from me. But it is nearly 20 to 9, so almost on time, yes, for this little quiz, Story Behind the Lyrics. I'm going to tell you the story behind the lyrics of a very well-known song by a female American artist who's had many, many, many hits. I'm not quoting any statistics about being the biggest selling one or anything like that, but she's certainly been going for four decades now. This one was a number one hit in 1990. So here's the story behind the song. Trying to escape the realities of life by getting on the dance floor, moving to the music and dreaming of another life, you could be a film star. Keep moving, you can do it. So, and again. Trying to escape the realities of life by getting on the dance floor, moving to the music and dreaming of another life, you could be a film star. Keep moving, you can do it. 1990 hit by a very well-known female American artist. You have to have a go. Let me know if you know who that is, or even better,

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0: Bruce Springsteen, tougher than the rest. Let me tell you the story behind the lyrics again. And well done, I should say, to Andy and to Tony Walters, who got it straight off the bat. Yeah, an American female singer-songwriter who emerged in the 1980s, known for constantly reinventing herself. Massive hit in 1990, this one. Trying to escape the realities of life by getting on the dance floor, moving to the music and dreaming of another life. You could be a film star. Keep moving, you can do it. I don't know what other clue to give you without giving it all away, but maybe I will after the news. Who knows? Let me know if you know. Juliet's working on it. She's working on it. Next, we got Grant Lush telling us the HFM lotto numbers from Saturday. And after that, Judy Clay with Private Number. The time's now 11 minutes to 9.
1: 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That's 4, 0, 0, 5, 4 and 1. 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

Judy Clay, private number. Well, the time's, oh, it's almost 7 minutes to nine, so we're heading towards Nick and the news with two songs, Smooth Criminal from Alien Ant Farm, and after that, the clapping song from the Bell Stars.

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3: It's 9 o'clock. I'm Nick Shaw. Market Harborough residents are being reassured they are not affected by the hosepipe ban introduced over the weekend. Some people have received text messages from Anglian Water about the restrictions, even though the town's drinking water is supplied by Severn Trent. Anglian provides wastewater services in Market Harborough and has introduced a ban in the areas where it supplies water, while Severn Trent hasn't, although it's urging customers to use water wisely during the hot weather. Meanwhile, it's thought more than 2,700 people may have died from heat-related causes in England and Wales this year. The Met Office is among the researchers who've made the estimate following the heat wave in May and June. Sky's health correspondent Ashish Joshi says we need to get used to extreme temperatures.
4: Summers are set to get hotter, longer. The deaths are set to rise. And according to the experts, extreme heat is the most dangerous kind of extreme weather. So the warning is we need to prepare. We need to prepare our infrastructure, our hospitals, and looking after the most vulnerable.
3: Rail passengers travelling through Market Harborough have been warned of a temporary reduced timetable on East Midlands railway services. The changes have been introduced after the recent hot weather left some trains needing extra inspections and maintenance. Some services have been withdrawn, with EMR saying that will help keep the rest of the network running reliably. Jurassic Park and Peaky Blinders star Sam Neill has died at the age of 78. His family say the actor's death was sudden and unexpected, having recently got the all clear from cancer. A Market Harborough teenager is preparing to represent the UK in one of the world's biggest sailing training events. 16-year-old Sea Cadet Otto McKenzie has been selected to take part in the International Tall Ships Races, spending the next fortnight aboard the Sea Cadet's flagship vessel TS Royalist, sailing across Northern Europe. Otto, a student at Robert Smythe Academy, says he's excited for the adventure.
5: It's an amazing opportunity, and I'm so, so lucky. First off, that I've been able to do it, but also that I've got such amazing staff at Market Harborough Sea Cadets who've supported me and encouraged me to go for something like this. It's amazing.
3: Users of the Brampton Valley Way are being advised to plan ahead after part of the route near Market Harborough was closed. The section through Oxendon Tunnel will be shut for the next 6 weeks while resurfacing and drainage improvements are carried out. The nearby car park is also closed for the duration of the works. And in Football England, fullback Rhys James says the squad is ready for the biggest game of their World Cup campaign. The side is aiming to reach the final as they prepare to face Argentina in the last four this week.
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3: Cloudy and breezy through this morning with the risk of an isolated shower. Brightening up this afternoon with plenty of sunny intervals. Highs today 23 Celsius, 15 in Market Harborough now.
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6: Another look at the trains first then. The next train leaving Market Harborough is the 6 minutes past nine to Nottingham. The 9:36 to Nottingham has been cancelled, so the following train to Nottingham will be at 10:05. If you're going south, the 9:26 to London St Pancras is showing on time on the departure boards, as is the 9:57, but the 10:26 to London St Pancras has been cancelled. Local roads then, Adam and Eve Street, Market Harborough, road closure for drainage works, ongoing till Friday. Eastgate, Hallerton, road closure for Leicestershire Highways for today only. Multiway signals in Newland Street, Braybrook for the National Grid, ongoing till tomorrow. Two-way signals for Anglian Water in Coventry Road, Market Harborough, ongoing till Friday. The A6 Leicester Road, Kibworth Harcourt, has two-way signals for Leicestershire Highways, ongoing till tomorrow. St Mary's Road, Market Harborough, multi-way signals for Leicestershire Highways, ongoing till Friday. And finally, Fleckney Road, Kibworth Beecham, two-way signals for GigaClear cabling, ongoing until tomorrow.
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0: the last hour of Monday's breakfast show on HFM. Pat with you today, sitting in for Dave Irving for one day only. He'll be back with you tomorrow, don't you worry. Three of a kind quiz and all the rest of it. If there's something you'd like to hear between now and 10, well, here are the contact details. 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Any of those ways will do. Well, I did share with you that I had the details of our summer giveaway for this week. I started this hour with Groovy Train by The Farm, which was a bit of a clue as to the location of the tickets this week. So here goes, here are the details. HFM's big summer giveaway continues, and this week you could win a fantastic family day out to West Lodge Farm Park near Desborough. There are animals, indoor and outdoor play, fresh food, open countryside, making it a grand day out for all ages. We've got four tickets up for grabs, so one lucky family can enjoy a fun-filled day at West Lodge Farm Park. Now, to enter this draw, all you need to do is to let us know your full name and contact number. So first name and surname, please, via phone, text or email, or send those details through via the HFM app. The winner will be drawn on Wednesday morning during Smithy's show, so between 10 and 1 on Wednesday, and terms and conditions apply, along with the usual HFM competition rules that can be found on our website. So yes, if you'd like to enter that draw, full name and contact number, please send them through in all the usual ways. In the last hour, I did that little story behind the lyrics quiz. I'm going to read the story behind the lyrics again after the next song. And again, this song is a bit of a clue to the answer to that one. Showing Out by Mel and Kim.
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0: Melon Kim with Showing Out. Right, my story behind the lyrics of a song. Song by an extremely well-known American female artist, a singer-songwriter, who emerged in the 1980s, known for constantly reinventing herself over the decades. This song was a hit in 1990, and yes, a very well-known song. So here's my story behind the lyrics. Trying to escape the realities of life by getting on the dance floor, moving to the music and dreaming of another life, you could be a film star. Keep moving, you can do it. Well done to Andy, Tony Walters, Juliet and John and Sue Hay, who got it so far. The only additional clue I'm providing is there are actions to this song. Not necessarily a dance, but very, very, very well-known actions to this song. Here comes Roxy Music with Avalon. The time is 18 minutes past nine, by the way. Yes, Roxy Music, Avalon coming on next. And after that, from Holly Valance, Kiss Kiss.
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0: Holly Valance with Kiss Kiss. Nicola and Paula, you're in the draw for West Lodge Farm Park. Yes, that's our summer giveaway this week. It's a family of four tickets, i.e. a family day out at West Lodge Farm Park near Desborough. Been going for years. Wonderful place. Much bigger than it used to be when I took my nieces when they were small. And I remember one year going with Tracy Smith to feed baby lambs in lambing season. Anyway, that's running until Wednesday when it'll be drawn during Smithy's show. We're heading towards Nick Shaw and the news headlines, and then our last look at the trains after that. After we've listened to Elvis Costello, Can't Stand Up for Falling Down.
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1: Market Harborough residents are being reassured they are not affected by the hosepipe ban introduced by Anglian Water over the weekend, after some people received text messages saying they were. Market Harborough's rail passengers are being warned of a temporary reduced timetable on East Midlands railway services. Tributes have been paid to Jurassic Park and Peaky Blinders star Sam Neill, who's died aged 78. Users of the Brampton Valley Way are being advised to plan ahead after part of the route near Market Harborough was closed. And the weather fairly cloudy through this morning, breezy too, brightening up this afternoon with plenty of sunny intervals. Highs today 24 Celsius. That's the latest. More news at the top of the hour.
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2: Last look at the trains this morning then. The next train leaving Market Harborough is the 9:57 to London St Pancras, showing on time on the departure boards. The 10:26 to London St Pancras has been cancelled, so the train after that will be at 10:57. And if you're going north, the 9:36 to Nottingham was cancelled. There will be, the next train will be the 10:05 heading to Nottingham, and another one at 10:32. Again, both showing on time on the departure boards. Nothing new to report on the roads.
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2: Natalie, you're also in the draw for tickets to West Lodge Farm Park. A familiar figure has just entered the building. I didn't quite spot what he was wearing, but yes, Mr. Jones. Yes, we're honoured. We're honoured, Mr. Jones. Next, we've got a word from Matilda to tell us about an event that's happening, and then to celebrate the arrival of Chris Jones, the Psychedelic Furs with Pretty in Pink.
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0: The Psychedelic Furs with Pretty in Pink. So before I tell you the answer to that story behind the lyrics quiz, let me tell you the lineup for the rest of Monday on HFM. After the 10 o'clock news, Dave Smith will be here. Ah, Smithy. Yes. At 1 o'clock, it's Moley along on his mole train. At 3 o'clock, the return of Becca Robertson after a week's break. She'll be here with Quizzy. So, yes, welcome back, Becca. 6 o'clock tonight, it's Phil Jessen. And then at 9 o'clock, Big Will Norton with his Duke joint till 11. Then we'll play you some music through the night till 7 in the morning when Dave Irving kicks off Tuesday with his breakfast show. Me, my next scheduled appearance is tomorrow evening between 6 and 9. Yes, back on my own show. I didn't do it last week because I was doing Becca's show from 3 till 6. So there is a topic up for suggestions, and I'll publish that on Facebook when I get home from here and start my list of things to do, which is quite extensive. I'm just glad it's a bit cooler today. Right, story behind the lyrics. The story is trying to escape the realities of life by getting on the dance floor, moving to the music and dreaming of another life. You could be a film star. Keep moving, you can do it. An American female artist, been going since the 1980s, yes, Madonna, Vogue. Well done to Andy, Tony Walters, Juliet and John, Sue Hay, Kev G and Gary and Sue. You all knew it was Vogue by Madonna. And it's coming up after this.
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0: Well done to those of you that got it, and thank you for playing along. Here comes a track from Genesis I've not heard from ages, for ages, on my list of things. Abacab by Genesis.
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Genesis with Abacab. And Dave Smith is in the building. Yes, he's here, priming himself, ready to take over after the 10 o'clock news. Here come the Divinals with I Touch Myself, on a Monday morning as well.

0: The Divinals with I Touch Myself. Well, thank you very much for keeping me company this Monday morning. We're heading towards Nick Shaw and the 10 o'clock news. Smithy with you after that. Leaving you with a song from the powerhouse that's Paloma Faith. Can't Rely on You.
1: 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And proud of it. 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
3: It's 10 o'clock. I'm Nick Shaw. Text messages about a hosepipe ban have caused confusion for residents in Market Harborough. Anglian Water has been contacting customers about restrictions, but while it provides wastewater services in the town, drinking water is supplied by Severn Trent Water. Severn Trent has not introduced a hosepipe ban, although it's urging customers to use water wisely during the continuing hot weather. Meanwhile, East Midlands Railway has introduced a temporary reduced timetable as the hot weather continues to affect its train fleet. Some trains have needed extra inspections and maintenance following the high temperatures, reducing the number available for service. The changes will affect intercity services through Market's Harborough, with some trains being withdrawn to help keep the rest of the network running reliably. Other news, and Sam Neill, best known for starring in Jurassic Park and Peaky Blinders, has died aged 78. His family say he passed away surrounded by loved ones in Sydney, but that his death was sudden and unexpected. The New Zealand actor had been diagnosed with blood cancer 4 years ago, but recently got the all clear. Speaking in 2023, he said he was grateful for the global support.
4: What was slightly annoying was that the story was sort of cancer. And really, the other half of the story is remission. It was very warming and surprising to get so many lovely messages of support and so on from all around the world.
3: Police say they're keeping an open mind about the motive behind the suspected murder of Anne Widdecombe after the arrest of a man in South Yorkshire. A 28-year-old British man is in custody after being detained in Rotherham on Saturday. A sea cadet from Market Harborough is preparing for the trip of a lifetime after being selected for the International Tall Ships Races. 16-year-old Robert Smyth Academy student Otto McKenzie will spend the next fortnight aboard the Sea Cadets flagship training vessel as part of a 26-strong crew sailing in Northern Europe.
5: Getting picked for the tall ships is amazing. It's such an amazing opportunity for me. And to be able to do it from landlocked Market Harborough, when we're about as far away from the sea as you can get, is even better.
3: Walkers and cyclists are being warned that part of the Brampton Valley Way near Market Harborough is shut for the next 6 weeks. The closure affects the Oxenden Tunnel while resurfacing and drainage improvements are carried out. The nearby car park is also shut for the duration of the works, with users urged to follow alternative routes. And in football, England are back in training at their Kansas City base ahead of flying to Atlanta for their World Cup semi-final on Wednesday night. They'll take on three-time champions Argentina.
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3: Cloudy start to the day, sunny spells developing this afternoon. Before then, risk of an isolated light shower. Breezy today, highs for South Leicestershire and North Northants, 24 Celsius.
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1: Morning. Thanks to Pat for the breakfast show today. Then Dave's going to be back for you tomorrow morning. Then Pat will be back with their usual show tomorrow. Then with another theme. We'll find out what that is together, I'm sure. Welcome to the show. It is Monday then. How are we then? Regrouping after the weekend's shenanigans, I'm sure. Great night Saturday night with the football, wasn't it? Unfortunately, I was working, but I listened to it on the radio. And I think, I think listening to the radio for me is better because, you can't. It's theatre of the mind, etc. And John Murray and what's his name? The guy who does the commentary with him, the ex-Leeds goalkeeper. Brilliant, absolutely brilliant. Really, like, sort of puts you in the mood and everything. But a great, great win. Despite what Tuchel said, saying it was disappointing, but it was very, very hot apparently there, very hot and humid. The good thing is when we beat Argentina, it's going to be an air-conditioned stadium, so onwards and upwards. What do you think our chances are then? Anyway, welcome to the show then. All the usual stuff on the way today, a sticky bit, a survey of the day. We're kicking off another week of our summer giveaways, so we'll tell you more about that in a second. As always, if you do want to get in touch, feel free.
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1: So a sticky bit, a survey of the day. We'll be talking about Geekness Day. You're supposed to embrace your geekness today, then. More about that in a sec. Grumpy July as well. We'll find out more about that. Are we suffering from that? And talking picky bits as well. And if it's your birthday, we can give you a mention as well. Happy birthday. You celebrate it alongside Patrick Stewart then, the English actor, a sir, famously known for Captain Picard in Star Trek, The Next Generation, and as Professor X in the X-Men franchise, 86 today. Harrison Ford needs no introduction. Indiana Jones, etc. Han Solo, 84 today. And the Hungarian inventor called Erno Rubik. Guess what he invented? Yeah, he made that. Best known for that thing where you pulled all the stickers off and told your mum that you'd done it in 30 seconds. 82 today. Is it just me? Ian Hislop, English writer and editor of Private Eye. And I've got news for you, Captain. He's 66 today. And Chalisa Consta-Lovelovelovelous, the English singer and former X Factor judge, was in the hip-hop group N-Dubs, of course, with her cousin Dappy and her friend Phaser and sang this song here. So we can play that for you now, can't we? This is called Strong Again. Yeah, all together then.

nearly quarter past ten already then. Morning to Richie C then, back from his jollies then, been to Filey then in North Yorkshire. Love it up there, in fact. We're going to be off next week, and I think we're going to have a day trip up there, so I think we need to go to Flamingo Land, which is in North Yorkshire. Lovely part of the world, just trying to find somewhere to stake it. 3 days in the Inglemells, and then we're going to shoot off to North Yorkshire, so a bit of culture when you compare it to Inglemells, isn't it? But welcome back, Richie. Hope you and the family had a great holiday. And I understand you had some problems with the trains on the way back. Sounds interesting. So morning to Sandra as well. And for you then, a bit of Aha, first request of the day then. It's Take On Me for all the Norwegians out there.

Take On Me then for Richie C. Morning to you. Take on me. Yeah, today then is apparently Embrace Your Geekness Day. It's a day to proudly flaunt the niche hobbies, knowledge and fandoms that make geeks unique. Am I a geek? I don't know. I've got a niche hobby. I like CB. I'm still into that, you know. 40 years after everybody else gave it up. And I like radio jingles as well. I collect them. I've got an extensive collection of Pam's Jams and a Real World. Hello! Is that a geek? I don't know. How can you tell if you actually are a geek? But a couple of points. I mean, you can quote entire scenes from sci-fi films, including the director's cut and other bits that the writer can't even remember writing. You're probably a geek. Morning, you. The last three books you read were coding manuals. Yes, you're definitely a geek. Either that or earning lots more money than I could. Or if you're asked to name somebody who carries a hammer to work and you'll say Thor instead of a builder or a joiner. Is that you? New single from Madonna anyway. It's called Danceteria, although I did heard it called Dancetra the other day on that youth station, Capital.

0: Everybody slagging her off. Oh, yeah, she should be retired at this age. Doing some knitting or something. Well, yeah. I'd like to see you out dancer these days. Anyway, that's called Danceteria then, not Dance Etc. That's my earworm for the weekend. I keep getting that bit in my head. Everybody get up and dance. Keep singing it. Anyway, it is Monday. I shall spare you my singing because, yeah, well, the weather's bad enough as it is. Don't forget, Mondays, so it means another giveaway. So this week you could win a fantastic family day out to West Lodge Farm Park near Desborough. If you pop along, there are animals, indoor and outdoor play, fresh food and open countryside, making it a great day out for all ages. Educational as well, which is always good. We've got 4 tickets up for grabs, so one lucky family can enjoy a fun-filled day out at West Lodge Farm Park. Then, as always, just to enter, you would just need your full name and a contact number. You can phone, text or email us, you know the details, with your full name and a contact number, or download the HFM app and enter via that. Say, just remember to put your phone number on there. And, yeah, and a full name. That's all we need for you. Thanks to the lovely people at West Lodge Farm Park for helping us out again this year. If you've not been, it's a great day out. So if you want to get in the draw, let me know then. You've got a couple of days to get your entries in. We'll do the draw on Wednesday's show just after midday. So let us know and we'll pop you in.
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5: 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Because his name's Dave Smith. And it's a show.

0: Madness. Got some Alexis Jordan on the way in a second. We'll play you Good Girl very soon. But first, it's nearly half ten. We're a little early, but it's Monday, isn't it? We're a bit looser on Monday. Pardon the expression. But what is the question, then?
1: Dave Smith's Survey of the Day.
0: Question is today, then, for a bit of fun. The average British person has 121 of these in their lifetime. But what am I talking about? The average British person has 121 of these in their lifetime. That is the question. But what is the answer?
1: Dave Smith's Survey of the Day.
0: Do you think you know? Well, let me know, then.
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0: appointments. No, the average British person has 121 of what in their lifetime? It's not appointments, no. Talking about friends, Stephen Desperate says, is the answer to your survey friends? Not Facebook friends or online friends, but real friends. Does anybody have them anymore? No, it's not, Steve, but a good guess. Let me give you a clue then. The average British person has 121 of these, but what am I talking about?
1: Dave Smith's Survey of the Day.
0: KSI might be a bit of a clue then. I wanna wake up.

0: So, what was the answer then?
1: Dave Smith's survey of the day.
0: The answer was holidays. Yep, well done, Sue. You said a holiday abroad, but holidays will do then. Yep, the average British person has apparently 121 holidays in their lifetime. Really?
2: You're my holiday.
0: Well, I think some people have a lot more. Oh, don't forget Becca's on this afternoon as well.

0: one for Sue then. Simple as that. If you like a song on this morning, let me know. It's called Drive Safe. Got some Georgie Fame on the way. Yeah, yeah, yeah. We'll play that for you very soon. But next, some ABBA.
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0: news then, including the in one of the stories, the Brampton Valley Way then. The Oxenden Tunnel is going to be closed for resurfacing and drainage work from the 13th of July and till the 21st of August. Was it just me who thought, hang on a minute, haven't the kids just broken up? Isn't that a lovely way to take your kids for a long bike ride safely and everything else? Perfect timing, eh?
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3: It's 11 o'clock. I'm Nick Shaw. Market Harbour residents are being reassured they are not affected by the hosepipe ban introduced over the weekend. Some people have received text messages from Anglian Water about the restrictions, even though the town's drinking water is supplied by Severn Trent. Anglian provides wastewater services in Market Harbour and has introduced a ban in the areas where it supplies water, while Severn Trent hasn't, although it's urging customers to use water wisely during the hot weather. Meanwhile, it's thought more than 2,700 people may have died from heat-related causes in England and Wales this year. The Met Office is among the researchers who've made the estimate following the heat wave in May and June. Sky's health correspondent Ashish Joshi says we need to get used to extreme temperatures.
4: Summers are set to get hotter, longer. The deaths are set to rise. And according to the experts, extreme heat is the most dangerous kind of extreme weather. So the warning is we need to prepare. We need to prepare our infrastructure, our hospitals, and looking after the most vulnerable.
3: Rail passengers travelling through Market Harbour have been warned of a temporary reduced timetable on East Midlands railway services. The changes have been introduced after the recent hot weather left some trains needing extra inspections and maintenance. Some services have been withdrawn, with EMR saying that will help keep the rest of the network running reliably. Jurassic Park and Peaky Blinders star Sam Neill has died at the age of 78. His family say the actor's death was sudden and unexpected, having recently got the all clear from cancer. A Market Harbour teenager is preparing to represent the UK in one of the world's biggest sailing training events. 16-year-old Sea Cadet Otto McKenzie has been selected to take part in the International Tall Ships Races, spending the next fortnight aboard the Sea Cadet's flagship vessel TS Royalist, sailing across Northern Europe. Otto, a student at Robert Smythe Academy, says he's excited for the adventure.
5: It's an amazing opportunity, and I'm so, so lucky. First off, that I've been able to do it, but also that I've got such amazing staff at Mark Harbour Sea Cadets who've supported me and encouraged me to go for something like this. It's amazing.
3: Users of the Brampton Valley Way are being advised to plan ahead after part of the route near Market Harbour was closed. The section through Oxendon Tunnel will be shut for the next 6 weeks while resurfacing and drainage improvements are carried out. The nearby car park is also closed for the duration of the works. And in Football England, fullback Reece James says the squad is ready for the biggest game of their World Cup campaign. The side is aiming to reach the final as they prepare to face Argentina in the last four this week.
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3: Cloudy and breezy through this morning with the risk of an isolated shower. Brightening up this afternoon with plenty of sunny intervals. Highs today 23 Celsius, 15 in Market Harbour now.
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1: 10 till 1 with Home Instead, your local care provider. If you or a loved one are considering live-in care, talk to Lucy on Harbour 540 317. Home Instead, because there's nowhere quite like home.
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0: It's time. That's Lewis Capaldi then. Just been out to reception, have a little drink of, well, basically, my breakfast, my wife food. And Mrs. Smith sitting there going, oh, I don't want, look how much this collagen is. Are you on a health tip now, Mrs. Smith? Are you suddenly realising we're both getting old? And she's Googling health products. So any advice on collagen, let me know then. Is it your cheeks, is it? Okay, yeah, okay. So she's doing sign language out there. Maybe you can go to this new pub that's opening, Trade. One of the UK's largest high street health chains is apparently opening a brand new wellness pub. And instead of beer, it's going to be serving up pints of electrolytes, which is water with all the additives, isn't it? It's called the Wellness Tap, and it's going to serve exhausted punters who've overdosed on summer fun, apparently, then. I hear women will also be able to achieve mindfulness there as well, so which is nice, though not as nice as the wine-fulness that Mrs. Smith currently likes, then. Never mind mindfulness. You know, you can get a traditional pub, can't you? Especially when you're buying it by the pint. Can you imagine what the pub quiz would be like there? Question one. How much better will you feel after a session of Reiki massage from the barman, then? And I bet there's wind chimes in the beer garden as well. There's always wind chimes, isn't there? Which reminds me, I've got to buy some of those to annoy my neighbours. Let me look them up now. A bit of wind in the air last night. That'd have been perfect clacking together in the garden. If a man could be his own fantasy, that's the only breed of captivity is pointless.
1: Pointless.

Robbie Williams then. He's going to be wearing his lucky shirt again Wednesday. Apparently he's been wearing this hideous looking shirt. But apparently it's his England lucky shirt. So sorry, Mrs. Smith, he's not going to take his shirt off. So. It's a truly awful shirt. It's something like Timmy Mallet would wear. No offence, Timmy, if you're listening, but you know. It's one of those kind of shirts, isn't it? Anyway. Nearly 11:15, a sticky bit on the way very soon, but first, somebody who I'm going to see a week on Saturday, live, it's Richard Ashcroft.

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0: Kasabian then, and Fire. And morning to E. I don't know the rest of your name, it's just E here. E. Have you got any NWA? Unfortunately, you might not be surprised to know that we haven't, though. There's a lot of effing and jeffing in NWA, isn't there? We haven't got one song by them, sorry about that, but anything else we can get for you then? I'll see if we can find some clean stuff that's a little more radio-friendly then. Got some Glenn Campbell on the way in a second. The Wichita Lineman's going to make an appearance. But first, the sticky bit. Sounds like this today. That's it. Well, you're getting just a bit of guitar today. What is the song? Won't give you any clues yet because I gave it away the other day far too easily. But if you think you know what that is, let me know.
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0: for me, one of the best songs ever written. I love that song. It always reminds me of Steve Wright.
1: Steve Wright in the Afternoon is copyright 1992.
0: At the end of the show. Love it. Anyway, the sticky bit. Big P, you've given me the right artist, but not the right song, so you can have one of them. Getting a ding, though, are Sim and Karen Anderson. Well done, Karen. You can have a ding as well. You know what it is. So, Big P, it is that artist, but it's not that song. What do you think it might be, though? Keep your guesses coming in, then. We'll play it between now and 12 o'clock, then.

Coldplay, We Pray Then. It is 22:12 already then. Got by quick. In my Hall of Fame then, I have Sim, I have Karen Anderson, and on the phones I have Carl. I don't know if it's Carl with a K or just Carl, but anyway, Carl, morning to you. You get a ding. Well done. But what is this song? Chaz at Landmark Electrical is very confident today, and your confidence is very much, well, it's bang on there because you know what it is. I love the lead singer of this band. She's got such a unique voice. I just love her. She's great. She's cool as well. I've given you a clue, haven't I? I just love the way she sings.

0: saying that, you know, giving you another clue. Bonnie Tyler, who sadly passed away last week. I didn't realise when I was listening to A Total Eclipse of the Heart. She sings that with a bit of a Welsh accent, the heart bit. I didn't realise that till I had a quick listen to it the other day. Anyway, well done to Sim, to Karen, to Carl, to Chaz and to Big P then. They know who this is. I say the singer's got a lovely voice, but not according to Big P, but then, you know, it's Big P. It's Monday. It's Grumpy July.
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0: Got some hose here on the way in a second. Too sweet.
1: Yes.
0: So well done to Sim, to Karen Anderson, to Carl on the phone, to Chaz at Landmark. Big P got it right eventually. He thought he might be dead from the waist down. No. And Nico's got it right as well. So well done, Nico, Will Mill Carton. It was, of course, Catatonia.

Chaz to Big P and to Nico then. It's just the way she sings, it's so Welsh, isn't it? It's great. When she sings Road Rage, if you like it. Anyway, Catatonia, that was the answer then. Got some Boney M on the way in a second. Gotta go home. Well, not for another hour and a bit, though. You know the song. You'll find yourself singing Barbra Streisand in certain parts, I'm sure, but it's not. Nick's on the way with the news after that. And in the next hour, well, anything you'd like on, feel free to get in touch now. You've got about 15 minutes. We can probably play your favourite song to start us off in the final hour then. Let me know.

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3: It's midday, I'm Nick Shaw. Text messages about a hosepipe ban have caused confusion for residents in Market Harborough. Anglian Water has been contacting customers about restrictions, but while it provides wastewater services in the town, drinking water is supplied by Severn Trent Water. Severn Trent has not introduced a hosepipe ban, although it's urging customers to use water wisely during the continuing hot weather. Meanwhile, East Midlands Railway has introduced a temporary reduced timetable as the hot weather continues to affect its train fleet. Some trains have needed extra inspections and maintenance following the high temperatures, reducing the number available for service. The changes will affect intercity services through Markets Harbour, with some trains being withdrawn to help keep the rest of the network running reliably. Other news, and Sam Neill, best known for starring in Jurassic Park and Peaky Blinders, has died aged 78. His family say he passed away surrounded by loved ones in Sydney, but that his death was sudden and unexpected. The New Zealand actor had been diagnosed with blood cancer 4 years ago, but recently got the all clear. Speaking in 2023, he said he was grateful for the global support.
4: What was slightly annoying was that the story was sort of cancer. And really, the other half of the story is remission. It was very warming and surprising to get so many lovely messages of support and so on from all around the world.
3: Police say they're keeping an open mind about the motive behind the suspected murder of Anne Widdecombe after the arrest of a man in South Yorkshire. A 28-year-old British man is in custody after being detained in Rotherham on Saturday. A sea cadet from Market Harbour is preparing for the trip of a lifetime after being selected for the International Tall Ships Races. 16-year-old Robert Smythe Academy student Otto McKenzie will spend the next fortnight aboard the Sea Cadet's flagship training vessel as part of a 26-strong crew sailing in Northern Europe.
5: Getting picked for the tall ships is amazing. It's such an amazing opportunity for me. And to be able to do it from landlocked Market Harbour, when we're about as far away from the sea as you can get, is even better.
3: Walkers and cyclists are being warned that part of the Brampton Valley Way near Market Harbour is shut for the next 6 weeks. The closure affects the Oxenden Tunnel while resurfacing and drainage improvements are carried out. The nearby car park is also shut for the duration of the works, with users urged to follow alternative routes. And in football, England are back in training at their Kansas City base ahead of flying to Atlanta for their World Cup semi-final on Wednesday night. They'll take on three-time champions Argentina.
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3: Brightening up as we head through lunchtime and into this afternoon. Staying breezy, but plenty of sunny spells likely. Highs 22 Celsius, 20 in North Kilworth and Bilsden now.
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from Kylie on the way in a sec as well. Don't forget, our big summer giveaway continues. This week, you could win a fantastic family day out to West Lodge Farm Park near Desborough then. If you got some tickets, you get to see animals, indoor and outdoor play, fresh food, loads of open countryside, making it a great day out for all the family, bit of fresh air, etc. We've got 4 tickets up for grabs, so one lucky family can enjoy their fun-filled day at West Lodge Farm Park. If you want to enter, you know what to do. Just as always, phone, text, or email us with your full name and contact number, or just simply enter via the HFM app then. Got a few more weeks of giveaways to give away, but this week it's West Lodge Farm Park at Desborough, so if you fancy a free day out, take the kids along, have a great day, then let us know then. Full name and contact number, that's all we need then. Second in a row for Andy then, Stranglers now and Peaches.

Moog and Pradam Pradam. Yeah, according to a survey I've just been reading, July is the grumpiest month for Britons, with 78% of us saying they're moodier in July than any other month. I would have thought January would have been like that, but why should a summer month make us so gloomy? Well, a few reasons. I suppose we're grumpy in July because even though it's been hot, we know this is Britain, it's not going to last. We're all going to be cold and wet in a few days then. It'll probably be next week while I'm away, while I'm off. You know, we're sitting in the caravan listening to ducks splashing around in the rain on top. Yeah, it'd be great. We're grumpy in July because we lose sleep in the heat at night. And if we try to alleviate that by buying a fan, we lose sleep because the fan's too noisy. Have you got one of those fans? Ours is a couple of years old now. It's one of them ones like you'd see on stage in front of Beyonce blowing her wig around, you know. Sorry, blowing her hair around. One of those giant industrial-sized things. And it's all right. You know, it's a lovely white bit of noise. You can't hear the neighbours screaming. You can't hear the birds singing in the morning. But it does occasionally just get a bit of a wobble on. I don't know if it's off-centre or something, but occasionally it'll just suddenly just start going bang, bang, bang, bang, bang, bang, bang. I have to kick Tracy to get her out of bed and go and sort it out, which is nice, isn't it? This is why she's grumpy then. And I suppose we're grumpy in July because of all the rubbish telly the broadcasters put on, because they think everybody's gone on holiday, nobody's watching. And maybe you're grumpy because you're barbecued out, having already eaten dozens of hot fat burgers in tattier buns, and, you know, we've still got at least six more in your diary to go to. Whoever was cooking Saturday night, well, fair play to you. I mean, England was playing, loads of parties going on in people's gardens. Some people even sitting in the front garden near me. But that's, you know, that's the shameless lifestyle for you, isn't it? They were there till 3 a.m. as well, according to my son. His neighbour, a couple of doors away, all in the front garden, singing and shouting till 3 a.m. Just what you want. That'll make you grumpy, won't it? But, oh, yeah, whoever was cooking, I was driving around in my cab Saturday night. You know, and I don't eat a lot these days, but when you get the waft of a sausage or a burger and onions on the breeze, you know, you just think, oh, wow. I could have certainly waft a sausage down. That's definitely good, but anyway, for you grumpy people, then. And for Tracy, who's pretty tired today after getting up to move the fan again last night. We can sleep without it tonight, Trey, we'll be fine. Happy Monday afternoon, everybody.

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0: and Whitehead for Jed then. Ain't no stopping us now. Thanks, Jed. Afternoon to you. Happy Monday. Do you know what? I've just gazed across. As I gaze through the big windows here over to my left, there's a big whiteboard that's got the list of people's shows and everything, everything that's happening during the day, so we can tell you who's going to be on later. And I can tell you who's going to be on next Sunday. And I've just had to wipe my eyes. I've actually had to go out the studio, get close up to it, and just double check, because for the second week in a row, it can't be. He is.
1: 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I'll also be taking you on a trip to Noonie's Vinyl Vaults, where real records will get played on our turntables. So that's me, Noonie, between 2 and 4pm every Sunday afternoon on HFM. I look forward to seeing you then.
0: I've got to play you a song, Noonie. That's it. I've got to play you a song. Twice in a week. At his age as well. It's got to be applauded, though. See you next Sunday, then.

Joel Corry, Tom Grennan. Gee, I've just been reading about Harry Styles. He's just finished his record-breaking Wembley Stadium gigs. He sold, a 12-night run, part of his Together Together tour. So 12 times 90,000 people. It's been reported that he banked a total of 177 million, which includes about 9.5 million in basic ticket sales each night. So they reckon he trousered £15 million a night. Wow. He served up their most lucrative shows at Wembley ever. The ticket demand and sales were unprecedented. He probably could have sold out double the number of shows. It just shows how much of a global star Harry has become as a solo artist. His appealing performances are astonishing and fans are happy to pay for the pleasure of seeing a master at work. Is that from his PR company? I'm guessing it is. It's like strawberry.

0: sugar.
1: Something happening next weekend then. Some affairs coming to Market Harbour on the square on Saturday, July the 18th then. It's from 10 until 4. 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But that's this upcoming Saturday, July the 18th, then from 10 until 4 on the square. Her hair is-

0: Betty Davis Sides then. Kim Carnes. Hey, do you like soul music? Sweet soul music? Good. 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

0: 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That's 4, 0, 0, 5, 4 and 1. 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

Genesis then. About time for me to say goodbye. Back tomorrow from 10 then. Stand by for the Mole Train, who is next. The return of Becca Robertson on the home run with Quizzy then. And then it's going to be Phil Jessen's turn on the Every Other Week show. And then from 9 till 11 tonight, it's Big Will Norton. That's the way it looks on the radio then, or on your radio. Elton John and Dua Lipa, and then it's going to be Nick with your news. Have a great Monday afternoon, won't you? It's like the sun's coming out. It's cold out there, isn't it? Might put a jumper on this afternoon.

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3: It's 1 o'clock. I'm Nick Shaw. The occupants of a car fled after it overturned between Market Harbour and Lubbenham on Saturday night. Emergency services were called to the A4304 Harbour Road just before 11:30. After the vehicle left the road, smashed through fencing and came to rest behind properties near the Archway Health and Wellbeing Centre. No one was found at the scene or during an extensive search of the area. Market Harbour residents are being reassured they are not affected by the hosepipe ban brought in by Anglian Water. Some people in the town have received text messages about the restrictions, even though drinking water in Market Harbour is supplied by Severn Trent. Councillor Sarah Hill is among those who received one of the messages and says it caused confusion.
4: We're in an interesting position where our water supply is from Severn Trent, but our sewage disposal is Anglian Water. And Anglian Water clearly can't get their heads around the concept either, because they've been telling people we're subject to a hosepipe ban we're not subject to.
3: Meanwhile, there's a warning to do more to tackle climate change. As experts suggest, excess heat's the most dangerous form of extreme weather. According to data, the hot temperatures in May and June may have led to 2,700 deaths in England and Wales. A Market Harbour teenager is about to set sail on a once-in-a-lifetime adventure. 16-year-old Sea Cadet Otto McKenzie, a student at Robert Smythe Academy, has been selected to represent the UK in the International Tall Ships Races. He'll spend the next fortnight aboard the Sea Cadet's flagship vessel sailing across Northern Europe and hopes to document the voyage through a video diary.
5: I'm going to be trying to record as much as I can so people who haven't been on something like this or aren't part of Sea Cadets can see what we get up to and why an opportunity like this is so extraordinary.
3: New road markings are due to be installed on the A6 Rothwell-Desborough bypass later this week. The white lines have been missing since resurfacing work last month, leading to safety concerns with reports of dangerous overtaking and near misses. New markings and road studs will be installed during overnight closures on Wednesday and Thursday. Walkers and cyclists are being warned of disruption on the Brampton Valley Way near Market Harbour. The section through Oxendun Tunnel is closed for 6 weeks while resurfacing and drainage improvements are carried out. And Richard E. Grant has described Sam Neill as an officer and a gentleman following his death at the age of 78. The New Zealand actor was known for his roles in Jurassic Park and Peaky Blinders.
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3: Brightening up as we head through lunchtime and into this afternoon. Staying breezy but plenty of sunny spells likely. Highs 22 Celsius, 20 in North Kilworth and Bilsden now.
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0: afternoon, and welcome to the lunchtime show here on 102.3 HFM. Very good afternoon to you here on the station. Very, very proud to be broadcasting live here from our studios here in Market Harborough. And, well, the sun was a bit lazy this morning coming out. I dropped a pair of trousers on this morning, but they'd got a hole in each leg. So legs are not out at the moment. Well, they are, only at the bottom, actually. So anyway, hope your weekend was good and you enjoyed the wonderful, wonderful weather we're having at the moment. A lot of people say, oh, it's a bit too hot for me. Just dress accordingly. Take an umbrella, have a hole in the bottom so it lets the sun through. All you need to do. Well, no guests today, but we'll be playing your requests, your dedications. Two golden oldies, if you want to get in touch, send those through to me here on HFM. And, of course, we are serving the broadcasting areas of South Leicestershire and North Northamptonshire. And, of course, not forgetting online around the UK and across the globe. And available to listen to on your sort of mobile devices, smart speakers. Not forgetting Alexa, of course. And if you're lucky enough to celebrate your birthday, almost halfway through July, July the 13th today. Happy birthday to you from me. Whatever you're doing out there, and if you want to let me know what you were doing over the weekend, love to hear from you. Apart from soaking up the sun, and of course the football and the tennis. Actually, did watch the football Saturday night. Although I'm not a football man, but anyway, it was very interesting. Good luck for Wednesday night. I think that's the next one, isn't it? Semi-final, crikey. Anyway, thanks to Smithy. He'll be back tomorrow, and it will be as bright and breezy as ever. Said, I wish I was, Molly, I really do. Anyway, we'd love to hear from you today. Whatever you're doing, get in touch. Send me those golden oldies through, and I'll play those in the second hour.
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0: Wow, the wonderful Rolling Stones. And I know Jen across the pond would have appreciated that. Good morning, Jen. Well, one of the things I did on Saturday was I went to what they call a soapbox derby. I'd never ever been to one before, and it was hilarious, to say the least. I've never seen anything like it in my life, and when I look at some of the creations that these people do with soapboxes, this kind of thing. It was all down this hill in a little village over in the wilds, and of course, what happened was at the end of it, they had one that was sort of made up as an aeroplane, but it didn't quite fly the way they wanted it to fly, but that's another story. Anyway, today I asked my phone Siri, "What am I still single?" And it activated back to me and it said, "The front camera." That was it. That's all it did. Yeah. Thank you, Tony, for that. Yeah. So did we get that one? So I asked my phone Siri, "Why am I still single?" And it activated the front camera. Yeah.
1: "I don't think that's funny."
0: No.
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Well, it was the time of the new wave era, wasn't it? 1981 there with, their electronic English sort of duo band there playing that with Dimension Mode here on HFM. Right, ready for more then. It's 25 after one. Just good afternoon. If you just tuned in here on this Monday lunchtime, I'm going to take you through till the 3 o'clock hour. Brain teaser coming up just after 1:30. News headlines.

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2: Police are appealing for information after the occupants of a car fled the scene of a crash between Market Harbour and Lubbenham. Counter-terror police are now leading the investigation into the death of the former Conservative MP Anne Widdecombe. Residents in Market Harbour are being reassured they aren't affected by the hosepipe ban brought in by Anglian Water after receiving text messages saying they were. A Market Harbour teenager is preparing for the trip of a lifetime after being selected for the International Tall Ships races. New road markings are due to be installed on the A6 Rothwell-Desborough bypass following safety concerns. And the weather brightening up as we head through this afternoon with some sunny intervals, still breezy, highs 23 Celsius. That's the latest. More news at 2.
0: Well, thank you, Nick. And, if just reminding you at this time, if you have got a local news story, you want to get in touch with us here at the news desk, just email thenews@harbourfm.co.uk and just leave contacts, a little bit of information about the story, and somebody will come back to you. Almost cloudless skies out there now, which is good. Right, you know what this means this time of the day? It is Molly's International Legendary Brain Teaser. So, whoever had the entries over the weekend, very proud for you both, for all of you as well. So, Friday's Brain Teaser was, at times we wish for it and at times we don't. It's never here, but it's sometimes we want it to be. But I'm not a thing, I am not an imagination, but I will be. It was tomorrow. There we are. Tomorrow. What we were looking for. Sue and Don, you got the custard crown at 7. Nguyen, Drew, well done to you. Welcome on board the Brain Teaser too. Tony L down to 5. Samaki Hewitt at 4. Nguyen at 3 was Nat J. Happy Monday, Nat. And then we had Jen across the pond. Good morning. Happy Monday to you. And Mr. Bond himself. Shaken but not stirred there at the number one spot. So we wish for it, don't we? We always wish for the next day, tomorrow or whatever it is. So that was yesterday's, Friday's Brain Teaser as well. Now think about this one. This is a very short Brain Teaser. But it is only just a one word answer. Okay? No red herring in this. Straightforward as it comes. Thank you, Tony, for the golden oldies. That'll fit in very nicely in the second hour. Thank you. So, this is our Brain Teaser. If you're ready with your phones, your emails and texts and everything else, you can get in touch with us here at HFM. Some may not admit it without wearing a frown. But it goes up but never backs down. Yeah, there we are. It is one word. We're all concerned about it. We all talk about it as well. So some may not admit it, but without wearing a frown, what goes up, but it never comes back down, does it? It really doesn't. And you know what you're going to do now, don't you?
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0: Well, we're going to move on with a bit of Chesney now. Get a hold of yourself.

0: I'm playing a bit of madness there, the sun and the rain. Well, there's more sun than rain out there at the moment, I can tell you. Well, apparently next year there's going to be some changes in luggage there. You'll be able to take a free hand luggage with you on flights next year. That's what we know so far. And it will be under new rules laid out by the European Commission. Airlines will have to make sure airfares include in bringing a small case on board. There we are. Interesting facts there. It's to create the price transparency. Fares, including allowance for a piece of hand luggage, shall be displayed by default before the start of any booking takes place. There we are. So it'll be interesting to see where that rule. The rule allows passengers to take carry-on luggage 40 centimetres by 30 centimetres by 15 with no extra fee alongside the usual under-the-seat bag allowance. Now, there we are. They'll cover it somehow, won't they? They won't give. Nothing's for free anymore, is it? Really isn't. Anyway, it'll be interesting to see what happens. That's under new rules coming in next year. Right, time for our brain teaser review as well. We're going to review that and give you the first clue there. Some may not admit it without wearing a frown. What goes up but never backs down. Every year changes. There we are. There's the clue. Every year changes.
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0: Well, HFM complained a bit of Donna Lewis there with I Love You Forever here on HFM. Well, looking outside, I didn't think we were going to see a day like yesterday, Dane, but it looks like all the clouds have dispersed and the sun's shining with his hat on once again, isn't it? Really is lovely. So if you're out and about there, don't remember that, you know, just make sure you can put his sun protection on, really, as it starts warming up. Well, apparently it's with us for the rest of this week once again as well. So I think we there. Right, let's have some more music in a moment, and we've got a request coming up as well. Hi to Steve over in Desborough. I hope you're okay, Steve. Very happy Monday to you here on HFM.
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Well, heading back to the year there, 1966. And got a request here, and they call themselves E. Hello to you, E. And they says, Molly, could you please squeeze in a bit of Michael Jackson there and beat it?

0: Well, we're going to play that as a request for E. Four minutes to two on HFM. Stand by for the news. 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
3: It's 2 o'clock. I'm Nick Shaw. Police are appealing for information after the occupants of a car fled the scene of a crash between Market Harbour and Lubbenham. Emergency services were called just before 11:30 on Saturday night after a vehicle left the road, smashed through fencing and overturned behind properties near the Archway Health and Wellbeing Centre. Officers are trying to trace those involved. Counter-terror police are now leading the investigation into the death of Anne Widdecombe. Officers say new evidence has come to light 4 days after the former prisons minister was found with serious injuries at her home on Dartmoor. A murder suspect has been rearrested on suspicion of commission, preparation or instigation of acts of terrorism. Sky's Dan Whitehead is outside Devon and Cornwall Police HQ.
4: There's been developments as they've been questioning that 28-year-old British white man from Rotherham. Evidence and those interviews, the evidence they've gathered from the house there, police have been outside the house in Rotherham, evidence from his police interviews has brought in terrorism police now.
3: Text messages about a hosepipe ban have caused confusion for residents in Market Harbour. Anglian Water has been contacting customers about restrictions. But while it provides wastewater services in the town, drinking water is supplied by Severn Trent Water, which hasn't introduced a ban. Councillor Sarah Hill received one of the messages.
5: Unsurprisingly, if they're going to tell people that there's a hosepipe ban when there isn't, they're going to have bemused members of the public saying, well, exactly what is it? Their supply limit is Northamptonshire and not into Leicestershire. So those of us with LE16 postcodes aren't affected, even though we do get bills from them for sewage disposal. It's just a weird anomaly of the system.
3: A Market Harbour teenager's preparing to represent the UK in one of the world's biggest sail training events.
6: I think I'm probably going to be one of, if not the youngest member of the crew. And Belgium to Norway's quite a long way from Market Harbour. But yeah, I mean, it's an amazing opportunity.
3: 16-year-old Sea Cadet Otto McKenzie has been selected to take part in the International Tall Ships Races and will spend the next fortnight aboard the Sea Cadet's flagship vessel sailing across Northern Europe. New road markings are due to be installed on the A6 Rothwell-Desborough bypass later this week following safety concerns. The white lines have been missing since resurfacing work last month, with reports of dangerous overtaking and near misses. New markings and road studs will be installed during overnight closures planned for Wednesday and Thursday. Meanwhile, users of the Brampton Valley Way are being advised to plan ahead as part of the popular route for cyclists and walkers is shut near Market Harbour for the next 6 weeks. The section through Oxenden Tunnel is closed so resurfacing and drainage improvement work can be carried out.
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3: Brightening up as we head through this afternoon with plenty of sunny intervals. Still breezy, staying dry. Cooler than recently. Highs for South Leicestershire and North Northants. 23 Celsius.
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7: Well, thank you, Nick. And, well, he's back with us at the 3 o'clock hour with more news updates for you, international and, of course, local news too there. Right, we've got more music on the way, and we're going to take you through some music back into the decades of music.
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Well, heading out to 8 minutes past the 2 o'clock hour. Beginning with a classic there with Kenny Rogers. To the year of 83. Anyway, very good afternoon to you. Here's 102.3 HFM here serving the regions of Market Harbour, South Leicestershire and, of course, North Northamptonshire, all around the globe as well. Very, very good afternoon. And the sun's out once again. Very little cloud out there now as well. We're still here. Anyway, time for your request and dedication. We've got a bit of a treat today because Tony's been in and he says, there's some golden oldies to me. He says, we're going to go back to a particular year. And that year is, he said, could we go back to 1967 from the Motown label? So we've got a treat for all you Motown lovers out there as well. We'll be doing those a little bit later here on your favourite station, HFM. Right, I've got a request here as well. It says to the Monday Afternoon Ladies League, some of who I met on Friday, actually. So lovely ladies there, and I hope you're all okay. And they're all dressed for the occasion for the league this afternoon, practicing then. And they said, oh, it would gape us through the afternoon if you could play us a couple of songs. So we're going to play this one first for you. Okay, that's to all the ladies league, some who I did meet again on Friday.

0: those of you that did watch the football, and of course the tennis as well, and well, record prize money this year on the Wimbledon, with the eventual winners of the men's and women's singles titles each receiving $3.6 million. Okay, prize money was a continuous subject ahead of the 26th championship, leading Wimbledon announcing its big, its ever single year uplift of attempt to pause the unhappy players. They're sort of complaining that then the All England club revealed 20% increase, with the total prize pot rising to $64.2 million last year. $53.5 million prize money qualifying also increased to $6.2 million. Wow, it's not bad for well, I think they worked hard at it yesterday, didn't they, on the men's singles. They really did. More great music on the way. We've got some more great music coming up between now and the 3 o'clock hour. Also, we've got Motown Golden Oldies there, courtesy of Tony. If you'd like that request dedication, just drop me a line here to the studio at harbourfm.co.uk.
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0: Well, you better hold on tight. Here with the Mole Train, 25 after 2.
1: You listen to Danny. 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

0: Oh, Mr. Bobby V there, trying to build those years of mind in. Right, let's just have a look what... we're running a competition today, actually. So, HFM's Big Summer Giveaway continues, and this week you could be winning a fantastic family day out to West Lodge Farm near Desborough. There are animals, indoor and outdoor, play, fresh food, open countryside. Oh, what a lovely... What a day like today as well, isn't it, yeah? It makes a great day out for all those ages. Anyway, today we got, Wednesday morning, actually, we've got four tickets up for grabs. So one lucky family can enjoy a fun, full day at West Lodge Farm Park. Holidays, school holidays around the corner. Anyway. So if you want to get into that, as I always say, if you're not in it, you won't win it. So to enter, just phone, text or email us now. Give us your full name and, of course, don't that all-important contact number, or simply enter via the RHFM app. And the winner will be drawn on Wednesday morning, and terms and conditions do apply. So along with the usual competition rules compliance as well. So there we are. So anyway, four tickets up for grabs. So a lucky family can enjoy a fun-filled day at the West Lodge Farm Park. Great day out for all the kids. So if you want to get in it...
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0: It's as easy as that, really. So just take part. Right, we're going to look at our brain teaser. Some may not admit it without wearing a frown. Yeah. So what goes up, it never comes back down. So every year it changes. It isn't the seasons, by the way. It isn't the seasons. Right, more great music on the way, taken from the film The Full Monty, of course. Known as the Queen of Pop, of course.
3: The Golden Years.

0: Donna Summer, of course.
1: Molly's Golden Oldies.
0: Right, we've got a treat today because we're going back from the Motown label of 1967. And Tony L says this has got to be two classics of all time. Thank you, Tony, for sending these in. One by the Marvelettes, When You're Young and In Love.
1: Oh, yeah. I know what you're thinking.
0: Yeah. And also, Could You Take Me In Your Arms and Love Me by Gladys Knight and the Pips. Two great Motown label songs. So if you are a bit of a Motown fan, sit back, or whatever you're doing, enjoy. And you could sing along if you want, if you don't mind. Anyway, keep them coming in. We'll be looking for two for tomorrow, around about this time, just after 2:30. Just keep them coming in. Drop me a line here to the studio. That's studio@harbourfm.co.uk. And I'll do my best to play them for you. Tony, I hope you enjoy these.
1: Molly's Golden Oldies.
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0: Two great songs from the Motown label of 1967. Thank you, Tony, for those. Really good. Nice to hear those there here on HFM. Keep those in. We've still got time to squeeze a few requests in between now and three.
1: Holy moly!
0: Right, so it is time for a little bit of this now. So, well, the Market Harbour Chatty Cafe, that takes place every Wednesday from 10 a.m. till 12. It's at the Mikado Lounge, of course that's on Abbey Street in Harbour. It's a welcoming space where you can meet new people. Also enjoy a friendly chat at the chatty table. There's no need to book or register, you can just simply turn up, grab yourself a seat and you join in with the conversation. You'll be made very welcome, I'm sure. The Chatty Cafe is part of a national initiative. It's helping people to connect through simple, friendly conversations. If you want more information about that, you can visit HFM's website. Further details of this and other community and charitable events there. Just click on our events option on the homepage. The Summer Fair is coming up to Market Harbour Square on the Saturday of July the 18th. That's all on from 10 a.m. till 4. Expect some live music, food and drink, craft stalls, entertainment for the whole family. HFM will also be there. And the event is raising money for Macmillan Support. 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And again, once again, visit the HFM website. More details for that. Well, we're moving up to on the Sibbertoff. There is the much-loved Sibbertoff Sunday Teas. I'm back. I'll be running every Sunday throughout until the end of September. Then each week from 2:30 to 5 p.m. you can enjoy a key of tea, coffee alongside a delicious selection of homemade cakes. And also gluten-free options as well. So all very healthy, isn't it, to say the least there. Also be homegrown plants and flowers for sale along with homemade jams and marmalade and, of course, a warm welcome great. So why not you just pop along there one Sunday afternoon and treat yourself to a cream tea? Why not indeed?

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0: Well, they were one of the biggest bands that came out from Sweden, wasn't there, to the year of 1977. Recap on today's brain teaser, your last chance to get yourself named and framed here. Some may not admit it without wearing a frown. Yes, so what goes up? It's never really backs down, does it? And, well, every year it changes. There we are, that's the clue. Every year it changes. Some may not admit it, but without wearing that frown, some may goes up, never backs down. Every year it changes, doesn't it?
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0: Well, that's it from me here on this Monday. Hope you've enjoyed the great music tracks over the last 2 hours. Your requests, your dedications as well. Thanks to Tony L for the Motown special there with the Golden Oldies. Not forgetting his jokes, of course. Right, let's look at the rest of the live programmes taking to the airways from 3 after the news there with Becca with the home run. Back with us after a wonderful sunny holiday she had. She looks like she's been to the Caribbean, I think, you know. Anyway, she'll be back with us after 3 o'clock news with the travel news with the home run. Keep you updated what's happening there. From 6 tonight, it's the alternate week for Phil Jessen. Then the late show at 9 with Mr. Big Will, with a bit of blues, a bit of rock stuff, and a bit of country music too. HFM throughout the night. From 11, take you into the breakfast show tomorrow morning, of course, with Mr. Dave Irving from 7. Well, that's it. Just all that remains for me is to tell you what the brain teaser was, so you may not admit it without wearing a frown. It won't goes up, but it never comes down. I keep trying, but it doesn't work for me. And every year it changes. It's your age, of course. Your age. So it was at... Christian Harbour at 8, Stuart's at 7, Timothy at 6, Return of Richie C at 5, Steve, well done to you, and Desborough at 4. In the top 3 there, Sue and Don together. D, you nearly made it to the top at 2, and of course it was Tony L. He got there, he's had the podium at the top there with that. And with that, I wish you a lovely Monday afternoon, and I'll catch you tomorrow at 1. Take care and bye for now.
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5: It's 3 o'clock. I'm Nick Shaw. The occupants of a car fled after it overturned between Market Harbour and Lubbenham on Saturday night. Emergency services were called to the A4304 Harbour Road just before 11:30 after the vehicle left the road, smashed through fencing and came to rest behind properties near the Archway Health and Wellbeing Centre. No one was found at the scene or during an extensive search of the area. Counter-terror police are now leading the investigation into the death of former Minister Anne Widdecombe. 4 days after she was found with serious injuries at her home in Devon, officers say new evidence has come to light. A 28-year-old man from Rotherham in South Yorkshire who was detained on suspicion of murder has now been rearrested on other charges. Market Harbour residents are being reassured they are not affected by the hosepipe ban brought in by Anglian Water. Some people in the town have received text messages about the restrictions, even though drinking water in Market Harbour is supplied by Severn Trent. Councillor Sarah Hill is among those who received one of the messages and says it caused confusion.
6: We're in an interesting position where our water supply is from Severn Trent, but our sewage disposal is Anglian Water. And Anglian Water clearly can't get their heads around the concept either, because they've been telling people we're subject to a hosepipe ban we're not subject to.
5: Meanwhile, there's a warning to do more to tackle climate change, as experts suggest excess heat's the most dangerous form of extreme weather. According to data, the hot temperatures in May and June may have led to 2,700 deaths in England and Wales. A Market Harbour teenager is about to set sail on a once-in-a-lifetime adventure. 16-year-old Sea Cadet Otto McKenzie, a student at Robert Smythe Academy, has been selected to represent the UK in the International Tall Ships Races. He'll spend the next fortnight aboard the Sea Cadets flagship vessel sailing across Northern Europe and hopes to document the voyage through a video diary.
7: I'm going to be trying to record as much as I can so people who haven't been on something like this or aren't part of Sea Cadets can see what we get up to and why an opportunity like this is so extraordinary.
5: New road markings are due to be installed on the A6 Rothwell-Desborough bypass later this week. The white lines have been missing since resurfacing work last month, leading to safety concerns with reports of dangerous overtaking and near misses. New markings and road studs will be installed during overnight closures on Wednesday and Thursday. Walkers and cyclists are being warned of disruption on the Brampton Valley Way near Market Harborough. The section through Oxendun Tunnel is closed for 6 weeks while resurfacing and drainage improvements are carried out.
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5: Sunny spells as we head through this afternoon. Still breezy, dry, highs 23 Celsius, 22 in Market Harbour now.
4: HFM weather.
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8: Taking a look at the situation and about on those roads for you this Monday afternoon. Starting on the A6 Leicester Road, Kibworth Harcourt. Two-way signals there are for Leicestershire Highways and ongoing until tomorrow. On Fleckney Road in Kibworth Beecham, there are two-way signals for Geiger Clear Cabling, also ongoing until tomorrow. Eastgate in Hallerton, the road closure there, that's for Leicestershire Highways in place for today only. And Newland Street in Braybrook, there are multi-way signals there for National Grid that are ongoing until tomorrow. In Market Harborough, Coventry Road, two-way signals there for Anglian Water ongoing until Friday. On Adam and Eve Street, there is a road closure. That's for drainage works. That's ongoing until Friday. And St Mary's Road, the multi-way signals there for Leicestershire Highways are also ongoing until Friday. Everything else looking okay so far. I'll be keeping close eyes on everything throughout the home run this afternoon. But if you do find that there's something that I'm not talking about that should be because it's affecting your journey in any way and it is safe and legal for you to get in touch with me to let me know what's happening, I will of course share that travel information with everybody else. You might want to do that by phone. It's Harborough 464 treble 6.
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1: Hello, good afternoon, and a very warm welcome along to the Monday afternoon home run with me, Becca Robertson. I'm with you till 6 o'clock this evening. Firstly, may I thank Pat Stones and Graham Beebe sitting in for me whilst I took a break last week. Thank you so much. Always appreciated. I know you were left in great hands with them. And also, thank you to Moley for another fabulous mole train this afternoon. He will be back with you tomorrow. He will. Make sure you are on board by one. It is the home run now with me, Becca. I'm keeping very close eyes on the traffic and travel for you this afternoon. Aside from that, we continue to play some great music for you on the radio, and you're more than welcome to get involved with that. Keep those song requests coming in to me this afternoon. There are a few other reasons to get in touch with us as well, and I shall run through those in a second. And ways you can keep in touch, you can do that by phone. It's Harborough 464666. Email studio@harborfm.co.uk. 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If you search your stores for Harborough FM, you'll be able to find that. And it is really a great way to keep in touch. Well, we have a Becca's Scrambled Words feature. It's back. Becca's Scrambled Words. We'll give the word that works a little break for now. We'll get back to our anagrams. That's what we have for you for Becca's Scrambled Words. A brand new theme. Anagrams plus clues each day are coming your way in about 10 minutes time. See if you can solve the first one of the week. I think you're going to enjoy these ones. I think you'll do really well. I do. We have another WhatsApp word in the middle. Well, it's been tested. It was answered correctly, but we'll see how you get on with that when we get the lines open at around about 25 past four this afternoon. And our mystery is back. We are on the lookout for something in HFM's area. The lines will remain open all week on this show until Friday. There are 5 clues to share with you, one per day, and I'll share the first one with you in just a few moments' time.
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0: Playing the Beatles on HFM. Good afternoon to Richie. He's been on the phone chatting away about holidays and breaks. Fabulous stuff. Yeah, I had a really good time away. It was lovely to take a break, but it's lovely to be back as well. I have missed you all. I really have. And Richie said, could you play Jason Donovan another night? So we'll get that sorted out for you a little later, Richie. Just a reminder that HFM's big summer giveaway continues. And this week, you could win a fantastic family day out at West Lodge Farm Park near Desborough. Now, there are animals, indoor and outdoor play, fresh food and open countryside, making it a great day out for all ages. Now, we've got four tickets up for grabs. So one lucky family can enjoy a fun-filled day at West Lodge Farm Park. To enter, you can phone, text or email us now with your full name and your contact number. And that's all I need to see. So if you send those through to me by text or email or via the Harbour FM app, you can do that as well. We just need your full name and your contact telephone number, and then we can enter you into the draw. And the winner will be drawn this Wednesday morning, and terms and conditions apply, along with the HFM competition rules. So they'll be drawn during the morning show on Wednesday between 10 and 1 with Dave Smith. We need to open up the lines for something else as well.
1: It's the home runs. What we're on the lookout for in HFM's area this week.
0: It's back. It is back. We have that mystery for you to solve. We are on the lookout for something officially in HFM's area this week. The last time we did this, we were looking for the week before last, Habby Bear from HAB Anti-Bullying and Mental Health. So it's Habby Bear, the mascot. Well done to Yvette, Rich and Mick Hewitt, Jen formerly off Hello Me Duck, Sue and Sally, who all got that absolutely right. And it could be absolutely anything that we're on the lookout for this week. So Habby Bear was the last time we did the Blaiston Show, Foxton Community Choir Journeys in Song. What else have we been looking for? The Chatty Cafe and the Mikado Lounge. And what we do is we share clues with you one per day to see if you can work out what it is that we're looking for, which could be absolutely anything, but we promise it will be something local. We'll share one clue per day. They aren't being posted on the show's Facebook page this week. Quite busy at the moment with having taken a break, and you have to sort of fit in what you didn't fit in last week work-wise to get on with it this week. So everything's a bit fraught. So they're quite short, though. The clues are quite short. So we'll share one per day, and we will recap during the show on the clues that have been shared as well to see if you can solve our mystery. So the first clue for this week, it took almost 2,000 years for this story to begin. So that's clue number one for you then. What are we on the lookout for in HFM's area? We'll keep the lines open all week until 25 to 6 on Friday afternoon, when I'll reveal the answer and give credit to those that have solved the mystery. But there are four other clues to share along with this first one. And so when I'm on air, anytime, just send through your guesses. So it took almost 2,000 years for this story to begin, is your first clue.
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0: It's back. It's back, Becca's Scrambled Words. We will give the word that works a little bit of a break. We've got the anagrams back up and running for you. So each week for Becca's Scrambled Words, we have a theme. A theme for our anagrams. It varies. It's different each week. Sometimes it's musical. Other times it's food related. That makes me hungry when it is. And we're looking for you to solve anagrams. And what we'll do, we'll throw in a clue for each one. So you might want to solve it by the clue. With a little help with the letters that we give you for the anagram as well, or just shuffle the letters around for the anagram, see if you can work it out. Well, the theme this week, it seems like the most opportune time to do this, England team. Well, in the World Cup, it's drawing to a close this Sunday, but the England team, we play again on Wednesday. Hopefully we'll play it again on Sunday. So we've got members from the England squad where I've shuffled their names around, the letters and all sorts, and we'll discover one of those each day. I've got a little clue as well. So we need to share the first anagram with you. So anagram number one, there is 20 points up for grabs for solving anagrams each day. And if you like to accumulate the points, you can work way up to 100 points by Friday. That's all for bragging rights and nice mentions on the radio. So your first anagram of the week is Arch Road Smurfs. So Arch Road Smurfs. That's Arch, A-R-C-H, Road, R-A-O-D, R-O-A-D, get those two letters right, but you got the letters, R-O-A-D for road, and Smurfs is S-M-U-R-F-S. So F for Foxtrot, S for Sierra, so Arch Road Smurfs. That's your first anagram, and a clue, he received an MBE after campaigning to improve the lives of children across the country. So you've got your Arch Road Smurfs anagram, that little clue as well. Can you unscramble those letters?
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0: Tuvalo and Grapefruit on HFM. So we've opened up the lines and they will remain open on this show until Friday at 25 to 6 for what we're on the lookout for in HFM's area on Mystery, where we share one clue per day, working our way up to that fifth and final clue. And the clues become more and more obvious as the week goes on of what it is that we could be looking for in HFM's area. We started with that first clue. It took almost 2,000 years for this story to begin. So that's your first clue of the week. Well done to Sue. First in with the correct answer. Knows exactly what we're looking for. Word perfect. Yvette, you're close enough. There was something else a little bit more at the start of that we needed. But no, you're good. That's as far as I'm concerned, that's the right answer. So well done to both of you. You've solved the mystery with that first clue. Becca's Scrambled Words is back, our anagrams. So I have an anagram and a clue for you. We are looking for England team members as the World Cup is still underway. It's drawing to a close. It's drawing to a close, but I thought, yep, this will be the final chance to do this. So England team members are what we're looking for in each anagram. The first anagram is Arch Road Smurfs, as in the little blue Smurfs from the cartoons. So Arch Road Smurfs. That is your anagram. Shuffle those letters around to see if you can find our England team member. He received an MBE after campaigning to improve the lives of children across the country, is your clue. And earning their 20 points so far are Yvette and Sue. Yes, well done. You've got the correct answer. There's still plenty of time. We'll keep the lines open for this till around about 20 past four.
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0: Keeping a close eye on what's happening out and about on those roads for you this afternoon. Expect delays in Market Harbour Town Centre. That's because temporary traffic lights have replaced the usual signals at the junctions around the square. While drainage work is carried out, Adam and Eve Street is also closed with the restriction in place until this Friday. And on Coventry Road in Market Harbour, there is two-way signals. They're in place for Anglian Water. They are ongoing until Friday. Day. Newland Street in Braybrook. The multi-way signals there are for National Grid. They're ongoing until tomorrow. And Eastgate in Hallerton, the road closure, that's for Leicestershire Highways, in place for today only. Fleckney Road, Kibworth Beecham, two-way signals there for Geiger Clear Cabling, ongoing until tomorrow. Also ongoing until tomorrow, the A6 Leicester Road in Kibworth Harcourt have two-way signals in place for Leicestershire Highways.
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0: 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Expect great music, the infamous Hooker Dog Quiz, hilarious stories and plenty of reasons to smile. It's the show that'll brighten your Wednesday. That's Paul Hartshorn, every other Wednesday from 6, only on 102.3 HFM, the station that's proud to be local.
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0: 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Now, the July Fair on the Square, that takes place in Market Harbour this Saturday. 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

0: Madonna on HFM. Big thanks to Dan for your few suggestions of what we could be on the lookout for. It's not the town hall. And we're also not on the lookout for the Nag's Head this week, but keep those guesses coming in.
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playing James Blunt on HFM. I need to get you to the news at 4 with Nick Shaw. The other side, I'll give you a final call on the Becca's Scrambled Words anagram. Let's get to the news first, though, with Genesis.

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3: It's 4 o'clock. I'm Nick Shaw. Police are appealing for information after the occupants of a car fled the scene of a crash between Market Harborough and Lubbenham. Emergency services were called just before 11:30 on Saturday night after a vehicle left the road, smashed through fencing and overturned behind properties near the Archway Health and Wellbeing Centre. Officers are trying to trace those involved. Counter-terror police are now leading the investigation into the death of Anne Widdecombe. Officers say new evidence has come to light 4 days after the former prisons minister was found with serious injuries at her home on Dartmoor. A murder suspect has been rearrested on suspicion of commission, preparation or instigation of acts of terrorism. Sky's Dan Whitehead is outside Devon and Cornwall Police HQ.
4: There's been developments as they've been questioning that 28-year-old British white man from Rotherham. Evidence and those interviews, the evidence they've gathered from the house there, police have been outside the house in Rotherham, evidence from his police interviews has brought in terrorism police now.
3: Text messages about a hosepipe ban have caused confusion for residents in Market Harborough. Anglian Water has been contacting customers about restrictions, but while it provides wastewater services in the town, drinking water is supplied by Severn Trent Water, which hasn't introduced a ban. Councillor Sarah Hill received one of the messages.
5: Unsurprisingly, if they're going to tell people that there's a hosepipe ban when there isn't, they're going to have bemused members of the public saying, well, exactly what is it? Their supply limit is Northamptonshire and not into Leicestershire. So those of us with LE16 postcodes aren't affected, even though we do get bills from them for sewage disposal. It's just a weird anomaly of the system.
3: A Market Harborough teenager's preparing to represent the UK in one of the world's biggest sail training events.
6: I think I'm probably going to be one of, if not the youngest member of the crew. And Belgium to Norway is quite a long way from Market Harborough. But yeah, I mean, it's an amazing opportunity.
3: 16-year-old Sea Cadet Otto McKenzie has been selected to take part in the International Tall Ships Races and will spend the next fortnight aboard the Sea Cadet's flagship vessel, sailing across Northern Europe. New road markings are due to be installed on the A6 Rothwell-Desborough bypass later this week following safety concerns. The white lines have been missing since resurfacing work last month, with reports of dangerous overtaking and near misses. New markings and road studs will be installed during overnight closures planned for Wednesday and Thursday. Meanwhile, users of the Brampton Valley Way are being advised to plan ahead as part of the popular route for cyclists and walkers is shut near Market Harborough for the next 6 weeks. The section through Oxenden Tunnel is closed so resurfacing and drainage improvement work can be carried out.
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3: Bright and breezy as we head through the remainder of today. Tomorrow will start rather cloudy, but brighten up as we head through Tuesday with plenty of afternoon sunshine. Highs tomorrow, 27 Celsius.
2: HFM weather.
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7: taking a look at the situation and about on those roads for you this Monday afternoon, starting on the A6 Leicester Road in Kibworth Harcourt. The two-way signals there for Leicestershire Highways are ongoing until tomorrow, and on Fleckney Road in Kibworth Beecham, there are two-way signals in place for Geiger-Clear cabling, also ongoing until tomorrow. Eastgate in Hallerton, the road closure there is for Leicestershire Highways in place for today only, and Newland Street in Braybrook, the multi-way signals there for National Grid are ongoing until tomorrow. In Market Harborough, expect delays in the town centre. That's because temporary traffic lights have replaced the usual signals at the junction around the square, while drainage work is carried out. Also, Adam and Eve Street is closed with the restrictions in place until Friday. Coventry Road, there are two-way signals there for Anglian Water, and they are ongoing until Friday.
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Boys Life with Chills starts the second hour of today's Home Run Off with me, Becca Robertson. I'm with you till 6 o'clock this evening. And we have our lines open, and they will remain open all week on this show for our mystery, because we are on the lookout for something in HFM's area. We have shared the first clue. There are still 4 clues to share. We'll share the second one with you tomorrow. We're working our way through those clues one per day. And hopefully, as the clues are revealed, you will be able to solve the mystery. A few of you have already. Fabulous stuff. So clue number one this week, we are on the lookout for something in HFM's area. It could be absolutely anything. Will be something local. Last time we did this, it was Habby Bear that we were looking for, which is the mascot for HAB, anti-bullying and mental health. So that was what we were looking for last time. What will it be this time? Your first clue: it took almost 2,000 years for this story to begin. So that is clue number one. It took almost 2,000 years for this story to begin. Well, hello to Rob. He's been on and said, are we looking for the Hallerton bottle kicking? We're not, I'm afraid, no. But Sue and Yvette have come in with the correct answer so far. We need to give you a final call on the anagram for Becca's scrambled words. It's back. It's replacing the word that works. So we'll probably alternate between the two. We'll see how it goes. We have a theme for this week for our anagrams of England team members. So members of the England football squad. As we are into the World Cup, I know it's going to end, isn't it, this Sunday. Hopefully we've got 2 matches to go. We've certainly got Wednesday at 8 p.m. So we'll see whether we make it to 8 p.m. on Sunday as well for England. So England team members, that's what we're looking for. The first anagram this week is Arch Road Smurfs. So that's Arch, A-R-C-H, Road, R-O-A-D, as you'd expect. So Arch, Road, and then Smurfs, like the little blue characters. So S-M-U-R-F for Foxtrot, S for Sierra. So Arch Road Smurfs, that's your anagram. We're looking for a member of the England squad. And he received an MBE after campaigning to improve the lives of children across the country. Think school meals. This is your final call on that. The lines will be closing in about 6.5 minutes' time. The Home Run. HFM. We are

0: Stevie Wonder on HFM. A very good afternoon to Jen, formerly off Hello Me Duck, who joins Sue and Yvette in solving the mystery, knowing exactly what we're on the lookout for in HFM's area this week. From that first clue, there are still four to share. It took almost 2,000 years for this story to begin, is that first clue this week. Could you join Sue, Yvette and Jen, formerly off Hello Me Duck? The lines have closed for our Becca's Scrambled Words anagram, which does accompany a clue. One accompanies the other, I guess neither are more important than the other. So we are looking for members of the England squad, as it is that final week of the World Cup. So we are looking for those team members. Arch Road Smurfs, that was the anagram. And the clue, he received an MBE after campaigning to improve the lives of children across the country. That was all to do with the school meals. Marcus Rashford was the player we were looking for this afternoon. Well done to Yvette and Sue, both earning their 20 points each for solving that. And we will have another Becca Scrambled Words anagram. We will be looking for another member of the England squad tomorrow afternoon.
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1: It's back. It's back. I've got that part of the show where we give you two words. I'm looking for a word that would go after the first word, before the second word. It sits very nicely in the middle. Last time we did this, a couple of weeks ago, our two words were sun and house. So we were looking for a word that would go after the word sun and before the word house. We ruled out terrace. That worked a treat, but it was light. Light, L-I-G-H-T. That was the word we were looking for. Many of you getting the correct answer on that one. Sunlight and lighthouse. So that's how it works. And there are often alternatives and better answers, but you are looking for the word that I've chosen to be in the middle. So have a go, have a guess. If you don't get it right the first time, don't matter. Have another go, have another guess. We've got until 20 past five on this one. Today's two words are happy and glass. So happy and glass. They are your two words. We're looking for a word that will go after the word happy and before the word glass. Lines are now open.
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0: Baby Swims on HFM. Our lines are open. They will remain open until 20 past five, though they haven't been open very long. But we do have correct answers for what's that word in the middle. Happy and glass. They are your two words this afternoon, meaning we are looking for a word that would go after the word happy and before the word glass. Just correct answers so far. No alternatives. Well done. First in with the correct answer was Yvette, joined by Colin J, Sandra, Rob and Richie and Sue so far.
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0: We are fast approaching that time of day where things do get a little busier out and about on the roads. If you are making plans for your journeys home, there are a few things to be aware of. Starting in Market Harborough, where you can expect delays in the town centre because temporary traffic lights have replaced the usual signage, usual signals. That's at the junctions of around the square, while drainage work is carried out. Also, Adam and Eve Street is closed with the restrictions all in place until Friday. Coventry Road, there are also two-way signals there for Anglian Water that are also ongoing until Friday. Newland Street in Braybrook, the multi-way signals there for National Grid, they're ongoing until tomorrow. Eastgate in Hallerton, the road closure there is for Leicestershire Highways in place for today only. And in Kibworth Harcourt, we will start there. The A6 Leicester Road. There are two-way signals there for Leicestershire Highways, ongoing until tomorrow. Also ongoing until tomorrow are the two-way signals on Fleckney Road in Kibworth Beecham for Geiger Clear cabling.
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0: Carpenters on HFM. A few more correct answers through for the word in the middle this afternoon. Hello to Joe on Adam and Eve Street, and also Pauline and Steve in Desborough with the correct answer, joining Yvette, Colin J, Sandra, Robin, Richie and Sue. Two words today are happy and glass. We are looking for a word that would go after the word happy, before the word glass. Those lines remain open.
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0: 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Now, Dementia Harbour's monthly Dementia Cafe returns on Tuesday. That'll be a week tomorrow, 21st of July, running from 2 until 4pm at the Jubilee Hall of the Congregational Church on Bowden Lane in Market Harbour. The cafe offers a welcoming afternoon of friendship activities and refreshments and support for people living with dementia along with their families and carers. This month's special activity is a TACO drumming workshop. That's with Leicestershire TACO, giving everyone the chance to have a go, followed by a delicious cream tea. Attendance is free and everyone is welcome. Well, you are welcome to go along. Also, Harborough Museum and Market Harborough Library are hosting Discovering the Hallerton Treasure. That's taking place on Thursday, the 23rd of July, with three interactive sessions at 11:30 a.m. until 2 p.m. Designed for children aged 3 to 5 and children with SEND, the sessions tell the true story of Ken, who discovered the famous Hallerton Treasure through hands-on sensory activities. The sessions are free, but booking is essential. And to reserve a place, contact Harborough Museum and Library. That was 0116 305 3627. So 0116 305 3627. But you will find further details of this and other upcoming charity and community events on those events pages of our website. 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

Brennan and Diamond on HFM. Hello again to Dan. Guess at the word in the middle. You like to have the alternatives. It's not shot, I'm afraid. Now, do you play the HFM lotto? We have

Billy Joel on HFM. I need to get you to the news at 5 with Nick Shaw. The other side of that, I'll give you a final call on the word in the middle if you'd like to take a guess at that today. Let's get you to the news first, though, with Rick Astley.

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3: It's 5 o'clock. I'm Nick Shaw. The occupants of a car fled after it overturned between Market Harbour and Lubbenham on Saturday night. Emergency services were called to the A4304 Harbour Road just before 11:30. After the vehicle left the road, smashed through fencing and came to rest behind properties near the Archway Health and Wellbeing Centre. No one was found at the scene or during an extensive search of the area. Market Harbour residents are being reassured they are not affected by the hosepipe ban brought in by Anglian Water. Some people in the town have received text messages about the restrictions, even though drinking water in Market Harbour is supplied by Severn Trent. Councillor Sarah Hill is among those who received one of the messages and says it caused confusion.
4: We're in an interesting position where our water supply is from Severn Trent, but our sewage disposal is Anglian Water. And Anglian Water clearly can't get their heads around the concept either, because they've been telling people we're subject to a hosepipe ban we're not subject to.
3: Counter-terror police are now leading the investigation into the death of former Minister Anne Widdecombe. 4 days after she was found with serious injuries at her home in Devon, officers say new evidence has come to light. A 28-year-old man from Rotherham in South Yorkshire who was detained on suspicion of murder has now been rearrested on other charges. A Market Harbour teenager is about to set sail on a once-in-a-lifetime adventure. 16-year-old Sea Cadet Otto McKenzie, a student at Robert Smyth Academy, has been selected to represent the UK in the International Tall Ships races. He'll spend the next fortnight aboard the Sea Cadet's flagship vessel sailing across Northern Europe and hopes to document the voyage through a video diary.
5: I'm going to be trying to record as much as I can so people who haven't been on something like this or aren't part of Sea Cadets can see what we get up to and why an opportunity like this is so extraordinary.
3: New road markings are due to be installed on the A6 Rothwell-Desborough bypass later this week. The white lines have been missing since resurfacing work last month, leading to safety concerns with reports of dangerous overtaking and near misses. New markings and road studs will be installed during overnight closures on Wednesday and Thursday. Walkers and cyclists are being warned of disruption on the Brampton Valley Way near Market Harbour. The section through Oxendun Tunnel is closed for 6 weeks while resurfacing and drainage improvements are carried out.
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3: Plenty of sunny spells as we head through towards the evening, staying dry. Temperatures dipping down to 13 Celsius overnight. Fairly cloudy early on for Tuesday, but brightening up as we head through the day. Dry in highs of 27.
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6: Taking a look at the situation out and about on those roads for you this Monday afternoon. Starting on the A6 Leicester Road, Kibworth Harcourt. The two-way signals there for Leicestershire Highways are ongoing until tomorrow, as are the two-way signals on Fleckney Road in Kibworth Beecham. They're in place for Geiger Clear cabling. Eastgate Hallerton, the road closure for Leicestershire Highways is there for today only. And Newland Street in Braybrook, the multi-way signals for National Grid are ongoing until tomorrow. in Market Harbour. Expect delays in the town centre because temporary traffic lights have replaced the usual signals at the junctions around the square where drainage work is carried out. And Adam and Eve Street, that's also closed with the restrictions in place in both until Friday. Coventry Road, there are two-way signals there for Anglian Water, also ongoing until Friday. And we are seeing the build-up of traffic on Northampton Road too. That's heading into town, approaching the Welland Park Road, Springfield Street Junction.
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0: into the third and final hour of the Monday Afternoon Home Run with me, Becca Robertson. I'm with you till 6 o'clock this evening. At six, Nick Shaw will take over with the 6 o'clock news. Following that, it is your early evening show. It is Monday. There is an alternating Monday evening show, the early evening show between Colin Jay and Phil Jessen. And it is the turn of Phil Jessen to keep you entertained. He's with you until nine. And then from nine until 11, it is Will Norton with you for 2 hours then on the late evening show. And that's how we're looking for the rest of today. Stay with us. It is still the Home Run with me, Becca. I am keeping close eyes on the traffic and travel for you this afternoon. A tight one that. We continue to play some great music for you on the radio. You can still get involved. We are into the final hour, but I'm sure I can swap and change things around if you'd like a song on. We have our quiz. Our line is open. Our lines are open for our mystery. We are on the lookout for something in HFM's area. It could be absolutely anything. It's definitely something local. Once again, we have shared the first clue and suggestions of what it could be have been coming in. So we'll run through all of that around about 25 to 6 and we'll be sharing the second clue with you tomorrow afternoon. They're not being published on the Facebook page this week. I'm a bit busy, but they're quite short. So I think we'll be okay on the radio. We'll give you plenty of run-throughs of those as well. Let's give you a final call on the word in the middle this afternoon. Those two words are happy and glass. So those two words, we're looking for a word in the middle. That means we're looking for a word that would go after the word happy, before the word glass. Dan's been in with one of his alternatives. He likes his alternative words. It's not shot, so we can rule out shot. But we're looking today for a word that would go after the word happy, before the word glass. This is your final call. We will be closing those lines in about 7 minutes' time.
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2: 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Call, text or email Becca now. Or contact her via the

0: playing Diana Ross on HFM. That's it then. Lines have now closed.
1: So, what is the word in the middle?
0: Those two words today have been happy and glass. We've been looking for a word that would go after the word happy and before the word glass. The word in the middle. Well, well done. First in with the correct answer today was Yvette, joined by Colin J, Sandra, Rob and Richie, Sue, Joe on Adam and Eve Street, Pauline and Steve in Desborough, Mick and Rich Hewitt and Natalie. All knowing that word in the middle today was hour. So happy hour and Hourglass. Two great tracks as well. We'll play Hourglass by Squeeze. We'll have another two words for you tomorrow afternoon to see if you can find the word in the middle.
1: 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There are some people out there who are blighting the Harbour District, disposing of rubbish illegally. 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
2: Police are appealing for information after the occupants of a car fled the scene of a crash between Market Harbour and Lubbernham. Counter-terror police are now leading the investigation into the death of the former Conservative MP Anne Widdecombe. Residents in Market Harbour are being reassured they aren't affected by the hosepipe ban brought in by Anglian Water after receiving text messages saying they were. A Market Harbour teenager is preparing for the trip of a lifetime after being selected for the International Tall Ships races. New road markings are due to be installed on the A6 Rothwell-Desborough bypass following safety concerns. And the weather, bright and breezy with evening sunshine. Tomorrow will start fairly cloudy before it brightens up. Slightly warmer tomorrow too. Highs 27 Celsius. That's the latest more news at 6 o'clock.
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0: Looking at the situation and about on those roads for you, starting in Market Harbour. Expect delays in the town centre. That's because temporary traffic lights have replaced the usual signals at the junctions around the square, while drainage work is carried out. Also, Adam and Eve Street is closed. That's with restrictions in place around there until Friday. Coventry Road, there are two-way signals there too for Anglian Water, which are also ongoing until Friday. And we're seeing the build-up of traffic on Northampton Road heading into town. That's approaching the Welland Park Road, Springfield Street Junction. On Newland Street in Braybrook, the multi-way signals there for National Grid. They're ongoing until tomorrow. Eastgate in Hallerton, the road closure there for today only is there for Leicestershire Highways. And in Kibworth Beecham on Fleckney Road, there are two-way signals for Geiger Clear cabling, ongoing until tomorrow. Also ongoing until tomorrow, the A6 Leicester Road in Kibworth Harcourt have two-way signals in place for Leicestershire Highways.
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0: 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What we're on the lookout for in HFM's area this week.
1: And we have opened up the lines for this afternoon. For our mystery, we are on the lookout for something in HFM's area, revealing the first clue of the week today. We'll be sharing the second clue with you tomorrow. We do that, we share one clue per day, working our way up to that fifth and final clue. That's generally how it works. It was working a little differently with shorter weeks, but we are back. So yes, there are five clues this week. So sharing one per day, we can see if you can solve our mystery. Hopefully you'll be able to do that. Some of you are already. I shall give you a mention in a second. So we have shared the first clue. They're quite short this week. They're not appearing on the show's Facebook page. I've been a bit time challenged. So the first clue, it took almost 2,000 years for this story to begin. So that is your first clue. So it took almost 2,000 years for this story to begin. What are we looking for in HFM's area? Rob was on earlier and suggesting the Hallerton bottle kicking. It's not, I'm afraid. Well done, though, so far with that first clue revealed to Sue, Yvette and Jen, formerly off Hello Me Duck. As I say, clue number two, that's coming your way tomorrow.
0: Adam Simmons.
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0: 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The Market Harbour Fire Station is opening its doors. That's on Saturday, the 25th of July, from 10 a.m. until 3 p.m. for a fun-filled family day on Fairfield Road. Meet the firefighters, explore the fire station and enjoy live demonstrations, including a road traffic collision rescue, along with face painting, food stalls, home fire safety advice and the ever popular teddy bear zip line. You'll also have the chance to meet Molly, the search and rescue dog. And the event is raising money for the firefighters charity, with the cash donations welcome. And there'll also be a collection point for non-perishable food donations for the Jubilee Food Bank. And you are all welcome to go along. And Harborough Hornets are hosting a 12-hour walking football fundraiser. That's taking place on Sunday, the 26th of July, from 8 a.m. until 8 p.m. at Harborough Town Football Club on Northampton Road. 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

playing Mumford & Sons on HFM. That's it from the home run this afternoon. I've been Becca Robertson. You've been amazing company. It is lovely to be back. I will be back with you tomorrow afternoon between 3 and 6. Stand by after the news at 6 with Nick Shaw. It is your early evening show with Phil Jessen. We take you there now with a bit of music. Firstly, from The Fizz, followed by Zed featuring Foxes. Have a lovely evening. We'll see you tomorrow.

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3: It's 6 o'clock. I'm Nick Shaw. Police are appealing for information after the occupants of a car fled the scene of a crash between Market Harborough and Lubbenham. Emergency services were called just before 11:30 on Saturday night after a vehicle left the road, smashed through fencing and overturned behind properties near the Archway Health and Wellbeing Centre. Officers are trying to trace those involved. Counter-terror police are now leading the investigation into the death of Anne Widdecombe. Officers say new evidence has come to light 4 days after the former prisons minister was found with serious injuries at her home on Dartmoor. A murder suspect has been rearrested on suspicion of commission, preparation or instigation of acts of terrorism. Sky's Dan Whitehead is outside Devon and Cornwall Police HQ.
4: There's been developments as they've been questioning that 28-year-old British white man from Rotherham. Evidence and those interviews, the evidence they've gathered from the house there, police have been outside the house in Rotherham, evidence from his police interviews has brought in terrorism police now.
3: Text messages about a hosepipe ban have caused confusion for residents in Market Harborough. Anglian Water's been contacting customers about restrictions, but while it provides wastewater services in the town, drinking water is supplied by Severn Trent Water, which hasn't introduced a ban. Councillor Sarah Hill received one of the messages.
5: Unsurprisingly, if they're going to tell people that there's a hosepipe ban when there isn't, they're going to have bemused members of the public saying, well, exactly what is it? Their supply limit is Northamptonshire and not into Leicestershire. So those of us with LE16 postcodes aren't affected, even though we do get bills from them for sewage disposal. It's just a weird anomaly of the system.
3: A Market Harborough teenager's preparing to represent the UK in one of the world's biggest sail training events.
6: I think I'm probably going to be one of, if not the youngest member of the crew. And Belgium to Norway is quite a long way from Market Harborough. But yeah, I mean, it's an amazing opportunity.
3: 16-year-old Sea Cadet Otto McKenzie has been selected to take part in the International Tall Ships Races and will spend the next fortnight aboard the Sea Cadet's flagship vessel, sailing across Northern Europe. New road markings are due to be installed on the A6 Rothwell-Desborough bypass later this week following safety concerns. The white lines have been missing since resurfacing work last month, with reports of dangerous overtaking and near misses. New markings and road studs will be installed during overnight closures planned for Wednesday and Thursday. Meanwhile, users of the Brampton Valley Way are being advised to plan ahead as part of the popular route for cyclists and walkers is shut near Market Harbour for the next 6 weeks. The section through Oxenden Tunnel is closed so resurfacing and drainage improvement work can be carried out.
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1: With Sue and She, Market Harborough's only sushi restaurant.
3: Bright and breezy as we head through the remainder of today. Tomorrow will start rather cloudy, but brighten up as we head through Tuesday with plenty of afternoon sunshine. Highs tomorrow, 27 Celsius.
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You're listening to HFM on 102.3. I'm Phil Jeston. I'm with you for the next 3 hours. It's the Every Other Week show. Big thanks to Becca and Quizzy, of course, for another great show, as always. I've got a lot going on this evening. I've got Around the World in 80 Plays, my normal drumbeat intro and pop maths quizzes. And we'll also be having a look at a great music book called Hope I Live Before I Die. Clever title. Bit of a play on words there, but my main feature this evening is pop royalty. Yes, pop royalty, the men and women who've been knighted. There's over a dozen of them, sirs and dames. So if you have any requests tonight about knights and dames, I'd love to hear from you. You can probably guess who they are. I'd rather play your songs, not mine, of course, and you know where we are. Studio at harbourfm.co.uk, or you can phone me on 01858 464 666. So it's time to get the show on the road, and first away this evening is Sir Brian, knighted in March 2023.

Well, that's the way to start a show, isn't it? Tie Your Mother Down by Queen, and celebrating tonight Sir Brian May. I'm just wondering when that was playing, when in the 80s that got in the charts. No, it got in the charts in 1977. Would you believe that that record is nearly 50 years old? That's incredible. I hope you enjoyed Wimbledon over this last couple of weeks. My wife and I were glued to it. But an interesting article in the newspaper that said that for the last 18 years, Rufus, the bird of prey, has patrolled the skies above the Wimbledon Tennis Championships, keeping the pigeons in order. But they think that they might be moving him on. Not quite sure what they mean by that, as artificial intelligence and drone technology might be taking over. That's outrageous. We must hang on to that eagle or whatever he is.

There he goes, still flying around Wimbledon, quite rightly so. Fly Like an Eagle by Seal. Here comes your first quiz question. That song was originally recorded by Steve Miller, as I'm sure you know, but Steve Miller only had one number one record here in the UK. What was it? That is your first quiz question. Steve Miller, only one number one record. What was it? And whilst you're giving some thought to that, I was very interested to read this week that Sam Fender and Olivia Dean, Rain Me In, is now officially the longest running number one single by a British act of all time. And it breaks the Wet, Wet, Wet Love Is All Around record. And that record has been held for 32 years, apparently. So well done, Sam and Olivia.

Sam Fender and Olivia Dean. I love that record. Keep those requests for pop royalty coming in. I've got four in so far. Sir Cliff Richard, Elton John, Mick Jagger. Yes, I'll be playing a Rolling Stones record this evening. Sir Rod Stewart. Yes, he's in there as well. Keep them coming in. Now then, where's that drum kit? Here we go with the drum beat intro quiz. Then I'm going to play it's probably about a second and a half. That's about it. And all you need to do is to identify either the title of the track or the name of the band. It is as simple as that. Here we go then. Ooh, I have to move so quickly. Right, I'm now looking at a screen. I've got four little faders that move up and down, and I've got no idea where this next one is going to come from, but I'm going to play it to you again. So do you know what that is, that drum intro? If you do, you know where we are, studio at harbourfm.co.uk. Or you can phone me on 01858 464 666. And whilst you're giving some thought to that, let's have a listen to one of today's birthday boys. Born on this day. When was he born on this day? I've not got the year. That's a bit remiss of me, isn't it? Anyway, it's his birthday. It's his birthday. That's all we need to know. Roger McGinn of The Byrds.

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2: Good evening to you, Pauline. Thank you very much for sending in your message. You were first across the line on my Steve Miller quiz. There's a bit of a typo on your email, but I know where you're going with that. I think you probably meant to say the Joker in your answer, so I'll let you have that. Well done, you. You are first across the line. I've got about, let me just count these, I've got four right answers on that one, but you were first to arrive, so well done, you.
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0: Whatever the weather has to offer, we start off our Sunday on HFM with 3 hours of the best music from yesteryear. So from 8 o'clock, I look forward to playing some of the sounds you had in your record collection from the years of the 1960. The last Sunday of the month, we will be playing Pirate's Gold as we bring you the sound of the ships and forts broadcasting off our coastline in the mid-1960s. Wherever you are in the world, this Sunday, get a bit closer with your 60s Sunday with me, Paul Wright.
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3: There he goes. Thank you very much, Paul. Now, I've not had any right answers in yet on my drum beat intro quiz. A couple of you have asked me to play it again. Here it comes. That's it. That's as much as I can play. Otherwise, we're into the music proper, as it were. Right, let me tell you about a book that I've been reading on holiday. Hope I Live Before I Die by David Hepworth. Very clever title. It has an interesting theory, namely that when the Band-Aid single was produced in 1984, all of the bands on it were current at that time. Duran Duran, of course, Paul Young, Culture Club, and many others. But in the Live Aid concert in 1985, the year that followed, all of the wrinkly bands were on stage, and they have held that high ground ever since. They are still there in their 80s and their 70s and so on. And the book looks at how they've actually done it. For example, getting all of their back catalogue produced on the new technology called CDs, of course, at that time. So suddenly albums that were 10, 15, 20 years old are now back in a new format. We've also got things like the launch of MTV, and most of the videos that have been played on MTV are, of course, from the wrinkly bands, people of my age, of course. But interestingly, in 1989, the visual side of rock bands and music changed with the Steel Wheels tour by the Rolling Stones. I wonder whether Will Norton was involved in that. He's been involved in most things. I will ask him when he comes in later on. And that was the mega lights, fireworks and all the rest of it that changed the nature of live acts thereafter. I've had a look at the Steel Wheels tour by Mick Jagger and the boys, and you can probably guess the track that they played first during that tour in 1989. Here it is.

There they go, the Rolling Stones. And I think you could probably guess that by the end of this week, they are going to be number one on the albums charts with their new album, Foreign Tongues. I've got a track from that later on in this show. Back then to how the oldies have managed to hang on to the high ground. One of the features of that that strategy, if you like, is band reunion tours. And this particular band I'm about to play now, they got back together, they did 151 shows around the world, 3.5 million tickets were sold, and each band member earned $1 million each per show.

The very wealthy members of the Police, $1 million each per show on that reunion tour. So I mentioned MTV earlier. If you loved MTV all those years ago, you will remember the track coming up next.

0: Vogue. American royalty, Madonna, and that is Vogue. And this evening, as you know, we are having a look at British royalty in the music world. So far this evening, we've had Sir Brian May, we've had Sir Mick Jagger. Coming up shortly is Sir Cliff and Sir Paul.
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I'm always amazed they left that coughing by Cliff in that. He clears his throat just as the guitar solo starts. Maybe if it was recorded today, they wouldn't do that. They would have edited it out. Anyway, Cliff Richard was the first person to be knighted in the musical world. That happened on October 1995. That's when he became Sir Cliff. Shortly after that, March 1997, we had Sir Paul.

So I've mentioned Live Aid a few times tonight, and if you think back to 1985, after the Coldstream Guards exited the stage, we were treated to this.

Now, I like to keep an eye on the live concerts that are going on around the country, and a 5-star review, would you believe, for Dionne Warwick and her, what she called it, the Burt Bacharach Songbook Show. This is for you, Christine. Hope you enjoy it.

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3: From the Sky News Centre at 7, counter-terrorism police are now leading the investigation into Anne Widdecombe's death. Officers say new evidence has come to light 4 days after the 78-year-old was found at her Devon home. MPs have been remembering a courageous, principled politician. She used to be Shadow Home Secretary, a position Chris Philp is now in.
4: She always fearlessly spoke her mind. She did not worry about whether her opinion would be popular or would be fashionable. She always said exactly what she believed and exactly what she thought. Her integrity and her fortitude were unmatched.
3: A 28-year-old white British male suspect wasn't known to the Anti-Extremism Prevent programme. Donald Trump's declared America the guardians of the Strait of Hormuz, saying he'll charge ships passing through the key trade route 20% to stay safe. The president's also announced the US is resuming its blockade of Iranian ports. Police say there's no risk to the public after a family of three were found dead in County Antrim. They were discovered at a house in Ballymena this morning. A post-mortem's found a mother and her two children, whose bodies were found at their home in Bedfordshire last Monday, died from blunt force trauma. Mark Toomer has been charged with their murder since fleeing to South Africa. The 45-year-old is currently awaiting trial in Johannesburg on a separate offence. His lawyer, Crispin Mashingura, spoke to our correspondent Yusra Elbagir outside the courtroom.
5: Is he pleading guilty?
6: No way. None of my clients plead guilty. We are just chasing to make sure that the mother gets his property, the things that he had.
3: Travellers across the EU won't have to pay extra to take hand luggage onto their flights from next year. New rules state the cost must be included in the initial quote. And in sport, Manchester United have signed Andre Santos from Chelsea. The Brazilian midfielder joins for £50 million. That's the latest. I'm Cam Hall.
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1: With Sue and She, Market Harbour's only sushi restaurant.
7: Let's have a look at the weather then for the rest of today. Sunny intervals and a gentle breeze for the rest of the evening. 15 degrees at midnight. Tomorrow's weather, a warm but cloudy start, but with more sunshine during the late afternoon. 24 degrees at midday, 17 degrees at midnight. And for the week ahead, plenty of sunshine, no sign of rain. That is your HFM weather.
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7: Well, this evening we're having a look at pop royalty, people who have been knighted. Say hello to Sir Ray, as in Davis.

The Kinks and Lola. Why have I just lost my voice? Let me just have a quick cough here. That's a bit better. Yes, the Kinks. Ray Davies then knighted in... When was he knighted? March 2017. Now, I've got a point this evening. Nobody has got my drumbeat intro quiz correct this evening. So I'm feeling very, very happy about that. Sorry, but I am searching for my fifth point this year, and it looks as if I have just got it. So what is the answer then to that drumbeat intro? It is the Rubettes and Jukebox Jive.

So, 1 point to me, but thank you very much for sending your answers in. We'll have another drumbeat intro quiz on, when am I on next? Thursday night. We'll have another one of those when I'm sitting in for Owen, who's having a short break. Now, you've probably seen all of the publicity around the new Rolling Stones album. That will be number one by the end of the week, without doubt. The interesting thing about all of the reviews that I've read is they're all 5-star reviews. Apparently, the Rolling Stones are on great form. They are having fun. They are really enjoying each other's company. You can see that from some of the photos and video footage that they have put out. And another interesting thing about the album is a lot of it was recorded live in the studio, i.e. they're all playing together. The album is not subject to numerous overdubs by individual members coming into the studio later on doing their thing. So well done, the Rolling Stones. And this was the first single to come off that new album. This is called In the Stars. Strangely, it features Charlie Watts on the drums. You'll be able to tell that the second it kicks in.

Well, I've listened to the whole album and it is brilliant. And although Keith's fingers might be subject to a bit of arthritis, apparently, you can't knock Mick Jagger's voice. The lengths he goes to keep fit, eat well and keep those vocal cords in action is just unbelievable. Anyway, good evening to you, Malcolm. Hope you're having a good evening. Your good lady has sent in a request for you. Here it comes. It's Canned Heat. On the road again.

0: Well, I hope you enjoyed that, Malcolm. I can't think of any other record, actually, that has a sort of a hypnotic drone note going on for the entire duration of the song. Well, that's Canned Heat and On the Road Again. 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
0: Yes, this evening we're having a look at musical royalty here in the UK. We've had quite a few sirs mentioned already. Time then for a musical dame. Knighted on this day in December 2019. There we go. Dame Olivia.

There she goes, Dame Olivia Newton-John. Are you ready then for my pop maths quiz? Now, I've already got a point this evening from the drumbeat intro. I've never run a show where I've gone away with 2 points at the end of the evening. Is tonight going to be the first time that that has ever happened? Well, that's down to you. I'm going to play two songs back to back, and each of the bands features a number in the title of the band name. All you need to do is to add those two numbers together and let me know your answer. Here's the first one.

So, interesting article in the paper the other day. What a strange lot in Finland they are. They have a wife-carrying competition, and basically the rules are very straightforward. The wife being carried can be your own or somebody else's. They must weigh at least 7 stone 10 pounds, and one of the rules is that they must be alive. Nice one. It doesn't have to be your wife. It can be another female member in your family, or indeed a neighbour or whoever. So, coming up next, a track by the Hollies. And when you hear the main title being sung and repeated time and time again, just change the words to "She ain't heavy, she's my mother."

0: So if you are interested in going into that race, the wife-carrying competition, apparently there are now branches opening up in America, Australia and in the UK, so get practicing. Good evening to you, Sue. Thank you very much for your answer that's on my screen now. You were first to get across the line with the right answer on my pop maths quiz, the right answer being 21. That coming from four non-blondes and East 17. Jackie, well done to you. You were in third position. Lee from Desborough, you were in second position. Sue, well done to you. And hang on in there, Sue. We're doing pop royalty this evening, and you are going to like the next one coming up shortly.
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0: Well, I thought you'd like that one, Sue, for obvious reasons. Rod Stewart, Sir Rod to you, Phil, knighted in October 2016. 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
0: Well spotted, Steve, in Desborough. I've played Olivia Newton-John earlier, Dame Olivia, and your message is on the screen. Hi, Phil, could you play something by Dame Shirley Bassey from Pauline and Steve? I certainly can. I hope this fits the bill, Steve. Diamonds are forever.

Has she finished? She's finished. Hope you enjoyed that one, Steve. That's for you and Pauline, of course. When I wake up. If you like the Proclaimers, you might be interested to know that on the 6th of November, they're at De Montfort Hall in Leicester. Whoa.

So, forget about Aperol spritzes, Negronis and dirty martinis. Apparently the cocktail of the summer is the pina colada. If only there was a song about that.

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3: From the Sky News Centre at 8, anti-terror officers are taking over the investigation into Anne Widdecombe's murder. The former minister was killed at her Devon home on Wednesday, with her body not found for 24 hours. A man arrested on Saturday is being questioned. Dalla Babu's a former chief superintendent at the Metropolitan Police.
4: Just because counter-terrorism officers are involved doesn't necessarily mean it's terrorism matter, but all the resources of police service across the country are being made available to ensure the effective and timely investigation.
3: MPs have been remembering Miss Widdecombe as courageous, forthright and principled. The Home Secretary set out a change to the law to allow a Rochdale grooming gang leader to be kicked out of the country. Commonwealth citizens who arrived more than 50 years ago can't be removed. Shabana Mahmood wants to change that.
5: Our amendment will provide the Home Secretary with a new power to disapply Section 7 of the Immigration Act 1971 for serious criminals. This provides protections for long-term UK residents, but clearly should not be acting as a bar against removal in cases like that of Shabir Ahmed.
3: Critics say the 73-year-old still couldn't be deported unless Pakistan, his country of origin, agrees to accept him. Andy Burnham's almost certain to be the next Labour leader and Prime Minister. 349 MPs have now nominated him, meaning no other candidate can trigger a contest. A UN agency says it opposes fees on ships passing through waterways. President Trump wants to charge 20% on all cargo shipped through the Strait of Hormuz because the US plans to guard the route. Fuel costs are apparently rising again. The AA says petrol's hit £1.51 a litre, while the same amount of diesel costs £1.64. And UK citizens will soon be allowed to use e-gates when entering Switzerland under a new trade deal. Data roaming is also being scrapped for tourists and business people visiting both countries. That's the latest. I'm Cam Hall.
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6: I'm just having a look outside the window and I can still see some sunshine on the trees. So I'm going to say sunny intervals and a gentle breeze for the rest of the evening. 15 degrees at midnight. And tomorrow's weather, a warm but cloudy start, but with a lot more sunshine during late afternoon. 24 degrees at midday and 17 degrees at midnight. And for the week ahead, plenty of sunshine, no sign of rain. That is your HFM weather.
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6: Well, we're doing some pop royalty this evening, as you know, people who have been knighted, sirs and dames, basically. And coming up next, Sir Elton John. And I've chosen this track because it has a bit of a footy theme at the end, which is rather appropriate, I thought.

Well, that's got a nice footy feel to it. Has he gone? Yes, he's gone. On the subject of footy songs, I guess we might be seeing the end of Sweet Caroline as the national anthem. Because from the look of it, from the current World Cup, all of the England fans are very, very busy singing Wonderwall. And I thought some of the TV footage of Jude Bellingham's face was absolutely amazing when he stood there in front of thousands of England fans and they're all singing Hey Jude. You could just see how emotionally touched by the whole thing he was. Good evening to you, Steve, in Desborough. Let me just have a look at what you're asking me to do. But yes, I can do that. I'll dig that out for you shortly. In the meantime, we are back to that book that I referred to earlier, written by David Hepworth, Hope I Live Before I Die. Very clever play on words, if you think of the Pete Townsend song with The Who. And one of the other things that happens, I think, to keep us wrinklies alive in the musical world, it's the way that bands and musicians are sampled by young bands and musicians. And apparently, James Brown, bless him, has been sampled over 10,000 times by younger musicians. I can guarantee one of those samples is going to be this.

There he goes, James Brown. So another way that some wrinkly bands have managed to stay in, well, front of our minds, really, is the way that they have merchandised their logos onto T-shirts and the like. And apparently, AC/DC, for example, reckon that they bring in $1 million per show. That's just on merchandise. But AC/DC, I'm afraid you are well beaten, because on Taylor Swift's recent Eras tour, the merchandise sales alone, this does not, of course, include tickets or anything like that, but the merchandise sales alone on that Eras tour nudged $600 million.

There she goes, Taylor Swift. That must be the world record, mustn't it, for selling merchandise. $600 million just on one tour alone. Good evening to you, Steve, in Desborough. Hi, Phil. Can we suggest another song, please? You certainly can. Pauline, good evening to you. Pauline would like What's New Pussycat by Sir Tom Jones. Quite right. Thanks also, Steve, for your lovely comments at the end. P.S. We're loving the show as always. This is for you.

Hope you enjoyed that one then, Steve and Pauline. So my last comment tonight about the David Hepworth book, it looks at when musicians get a little bit tired of touring and how they still manage to stay high profile. And basically the wrinkly musicians, the wrinkly bands, have created the residency type of gig where they occupy a nice posh hotel or a stadium or whatever, and they basically do umpteen dozen nights all in the one go, or in the case of Billy Joel, Madison Square Gardens once a month, and he did that 150 times.

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1: This is where we put a country, a continent, or a city in the title of the track. Well, that's what we do normally. This evening we are heading to Glen Campbell Country twice.

Wichita in Kansas, as it turns out. And next, we're off to Texas, or to be more precise, Galveston.

Time for a few local shout-outs then. The Market Harbour Chatty Cafe takes place every Wednesday from 10 until 12 noon at the Mikado Lounge on Abbey Street. It's a welcoming space where you can meet new people and enjoy a friendly chat at the chatty table. There's no need to book or register. You can simply turn up, take a seat and join the conversation. The much-loved Sibbertoff Sunday Teas are back and we'll be running every Sunday right through until the end of September. That takes place at Sibbertoff Reading Rooms each week from 2.30 until 5, that's on a Sunday. You can enjoy tea or coffee alongside a delicious selection of homemade cakes. Yes, I'm interested. Including gluten-free options. There's also be homegrown plants and flowers for sale, along with homemade jams and marmalade, and of course, a warm welcome and great company. The summer fair is coming to Market Harbour Square on Saturday, July the 18th. That's from 10 until 4. Expect live music, food and drink, craft stalls and entertainment for the whole family. HFM will also be there. We'll be set up in the square. Come and say hello. The event is raising money for Macmillan Cancer Support. And Market Harbour Fire Station is holding a fun-filled day on Saturday, July the 25th, from 10 until 3 in the afternoon. Come along and meet the firefighters, including Molly the Search and Rescue Dog, while helping to raise money for the firefighters' charity. There'll also be face painting, food and drink stalls, and even a teddy bear zip line. Visit our website for more information. Well, as you know, we're doing some, pop royalty, I've called it, haven't I? People who've been knighted, Sir This and Dame That. We had some great requests so far. Thank you very much for sending all those in. Good afternoon, good evening, rather, to you, Alan, up there in Loughborough. You would like me to play something by Sir Barry. Yes, very happy to do that. Sir Barry, knighted on June the something or other. I'll find the date in a minute. Anyway, June 2018 is when Barry Gibb was knighted.

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3: Good evening to you, Chris, up there in Oadby. Hi, Phil. Don't forget this evening to acknowledge the achievements of Sir Ringo, knighted in March 2018. Yes, I'd forgotten about that. I think you're absolutely right. A very underrated drummer, but he always played the right drums for the song. Anyway, you go on to say, please play Rain by the Beatles. Very happy to do that. We could do with a drop of rain.

0: HFM. 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
4: So occasionally we hand out honorary... Did I get too many syllables in that? Honorary... I can't say it. Anyway, knighthoods to people who are not British, that's what I'm trying to say. Bob Geldof has one, as does Bono from U2.

That's U2 featuring Bono, of course. So I'm looking at a newspaper article here written by Will Hodgkinson, and he says in 1976, a former teacher from Finchley called Jeff Travis opened the Rough Trade Shop in West London using a stack of records he bought in America and a £4,000 loan from his dad. Half a century later, Rough Trade is the most influential and enduring independent record label in Britain. And one of the bands that he signed

The Smiths, of course, Hang the DJ, sadly refers to the late Steve Wright, who made an inappropriate comment on the radio, a very light-hearted comment, after some national disaster, which is why they put that reference in. Anyway, let's see what Mr. Beebe's been up to. Something.

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If you haven't, Will Norton will soon change that for you, and he'll make it a perfect day. Thank you very much for sending in your requests and getting stuck into my quizzes. I'm going to finish with somebody who was knighted last year. This is Sir Roger.

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3: From the Sky News Centre at 9, counter-terror police have taken over questioning a 28-year-old man suspected of murdering ex-Conservative Minister Anne Widdecombe last week. The Home Secretary's confirmed the suspect wasn't known to the Anti-Extremism Prevent programme. These neighbours in Rotherham saw him being detained.
4: Police came that side, undercovers, went in, had a few guns and arrested him, yeah, took him away, and then they waited all night, seized his car.
5: Forensics come in with all the white suits on, cornered it all off. Tape across, and then a truck came later on and towed away the car.
3: Reform UK leader Nigel Farage has also accepted Shabana Mahmood's offer of a meeting about politician security. The government's changing the law so it can deport a Rochdale grooming gang leader who arrived in Britain more than 50 years ago. Pakistan still needs to allow Shabir Ahmed in, something it's indicated it won't do. Three people have been found dead inside a family home in County Antrim. The Police Service of Northern Ireland says there's no wider risk to the public after this morning's discovery in Ballymena. Andy Burnham can no longer be challenged in the Labour leadership contest. No other MP can get support from a fifth of their colleagues after the former Greater Manchester Mayor received 349 nominations. England goalkeeper Jordan Pickford says they can't get distracted with plans to stop Lionel Messi ahead of their World Cup semi-final against Argentina. The teams meet on Wednesday night in Atlanta for a place in Sunday's final against either France or Spain. It'll be the first time England have come up against Messi. Pickford can't wait for the challenge.
6: Great to be able to finally come up against him for so long and watching him as a kid. And we all know how good Messi is, but we also know how good Argentina is, so can't just solely rely on Messi. We've got to focus on the other strengths as well and the other weaknesses we can take advantage of.
3: And Team England will be without three-time Olympic gymnastics champion Max Whitlock at the Commonwealth Games in Glasgow. He suffered a hand injury. That's the latest. I'm Cam Hall.
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7: Sunny intervals and a gentle breeze for the rest of this evening, dropping down to a nice 15 degrees by midnight. Tomorrow, a warm but cloudy start with more sunshine during the late afternoon. Just 24 degrees tomorrow, dropping down to 17 by midnight.
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7: That's me.
9: This is Will Norton. The very same. Joint.
7: Don't talk over your own jingles, Will. Thank you, Phil. Marvellous stuff. Right, 2 hours of me. Kicking off, this is Devon Allman.

How's that for a start, eh? Devin Allman, son of Greg, obviously, and a track called Galaxies. That's from one of his numerous solo albums. I say he does a lot of stuff with, what's his name, Betts, but some great guitar playing, some great singing. What could you? What more could you want? Right, got some really good stuff after, so quite excited. I'm always excited, but this is, I don't know, is it synchronicity? I don't know, when you think of something and it appears somewhere else. I think it was Roger, my chum from Wales last week, asked for a Creedence Clearwater Revival track called Run Through the Jungle. I thought, I don't know that one. Looked on the system, didn't have it. And then I was looking at, there was an advert came on for, or there was a thing about, I think it was on Facebook, about, I think Clips, that's it. And it was something from Vietnam. And this helicopter landed in. And what was the... track in the background? This one. Run in the jungle. Run through the jungle.

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My gob is smacked. So what do you do when you're 82 years old and you're still recording and things like that, and you're called the Rolling Stones? Do you still sound tired and old and out of it and that? No, anything but. An absolute corker of an album, and new album, and that's the single off it called Rough and Twisted. And that is just a sample of how the rest of it is. I tell you, get that album. It is great. I don't know whether it helps they got like a young producer in rather than do it themselves. I think when they did that blues album a couple of years ago, which was great. But they're knocking it out. And Jagger and Ronnie Wood did a little secret sort of gigette somewhere in London in a club and previewed a couple of tracks and did a load of old ones as well. I don't know where Keith was, and I don't know whether there's any plans for an actual tour. I think there is some talk of just, I don't know, one-off shows or whatever. But anyway, good on them is all I can say. The fact I can talk about the Rolling Stones with such enthusiasm. They seem as enthusiastic now. They lost their way a bit, I would say, during the late 70s, early 80s. I know there's a lot of friction between Jagger and Richards, but hey-ho, they're still there. Right, I think this next one is probably my favourite. Equally with the Rolling Stones. This is a chap called Robert John that I've played a lot on this show. Robert John with his band The Wreck. And this is one called Arroyo. Listen to this.

Whoa. Cool. I'm treating you tonight. I really am. Robert John and the Wreck, Arroyo. And they have the coolest guitarist in the world. He knocks out those brilliant songs and stands there completely impassive. Completely. Talking of coolness, I'm going to inject a little more now. Phil played this track a couple of weeks ago, and I've had it on my head, in my head ever since. It's Steely Dan, and it's Cousin Dupree. It's wonderful. Listen to the groove.

It goes on a bit at the end, but the war on drugs, Under the Pressure. Superb. And I must say, it was Dave Edwards who told me about War. He played them. I said, who's that band? He said, oh, War on Drugs, of course. And I suspect he might even play some of them on Saturdays, on Saturday at 5 o'clock, 5 till 7. Along with Phil before that, so a bit of an afternoon. And of course, Phil's in instead of it's all wrong anyway. Doesn't matter. So War on Drugs, Under the Pressure. And I keep changing my mind, and I've got to play this one.

There you go, classic Crosby, Stills and Nash, Southern Cross. And if you want to know, that was the 2005 remaster. Not that I could tell it any different from the, I don't know what year Southern Cross came out. Anyway, it doesn't matter. This next track I played when I first started this show and just rediscovered when I was having a leaf through today. This is Alvin Lee, he of 10 Years After, with a chap called George Harrison on slide guitar.

0: Yeah, it's got to hear that one again, the Ozark Mountain Daredevils. Evening to Jen, she says, great to hear the Ozarks. Underrated band with some excellent songs with compassionate lyrics. And I completely agree with you. Great band. Where are they now? Gone back to the Ozarks, probably. I don't know. Anyway, we're going up to the news. And I think we are. Yeah, we should be. What's happening? Oh, press the button.
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3: MPs are paying tributes to Anne Widdecombe, whose death is now being investigated by counter-terror police. Common Speaker Sir Lindsay Hoyle called her a courageous, principled politician. Home Secretary Shabana Mahmood described her as unique.
4: She brought an inimitable style to politics. She was forthright and fearless. As Lord Howard of Lym can attest, she had a memorable turn of phrase, and she was joyful. She thought seriously about ideas, but she did not take herself too seriously, and that allowed her to reach beyond this place.
3: A 28-year-old man who's also being questioned on suspicion of terrorism acts wasn't known to the Prevent Anti-Extremism programme. He was initially arrested in Rotherham, suspected of murder. A legal loophole that stopped one of Britain's most notorious grooming gang bosses being deported is to be closed, but Shabir Ahmed can only be sent back to Pakistan if it agrees to take him. The UN's shipping agency says there's no legal basis for the US president's plan to charge a 20% fee on all cargo passing through the Strait of Hormuz. Donald Trump says he also wants a naval blockade on Iran put back in place. Kurt Volker is a former United States permanent representative to NATO.
5: Controlling the strait from a distance, you know, with deployed forces like that, it's an extraordinary task and would probably not be very successful. Second, we and our allies have always supported the concept of freedom of navigation.
3: A murder investigation has been launched following the deaths of three related people in County Antrim. Their bodies were found in Ballymena this morning. Detectives aren't looking for anyone else. The UK is joining a new European coalition to defend against ballistic missiles. It'll draw on Ukraine's 4 years of experience fighting off Russian attacks. And England goalkeeper Jordan Pickford says his side can't just focus on stopping Lionel Messi during Wednesday's World Cup semi-final with Argentina. It'll be the legendary forward's first time playing the Three Lions. That's the latest. I'm Cam Hall.
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1: With Sue and Chi. 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
0: Well, sunny intervals and a gentle breeze for the rest of the evening. I don't think so, somehow. I think just a gentle breeze. Dropping down to 15 degrees. Tomorrow, caught me out here, isn't it? A warm but cloudy start with more sunshine during the late afternoon. 24 degrees, it's the high tomorrow, dropping down to 17 by midnight.
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Ba-ba-ba-bum. Ian Hunter, If in Doubt, Player 12 Bar. I think that was his first solo single after leaving Mott. Once Bitten, Twice Shy, with Mick Ronson on guitar. I was having a senior moment there. All right, there was a program on years ago called Weekend World, and this was the signature tune, but there's also a track from the first album, By Mountain. It's called Nantucket Sleigh Ride.

0: It's a funny ending, isn't it? That little bit at the end. But I love that. That's Lana Del Rey, The Black Rose of Tennessee. A little bit mournful, but I think that's great. Now, I've been debating, shall I play this? Shall we not play this? Joe Bonamassa has put out this Rory Gallagher tribute album, which is okay. It's good, but it's not the original. This is Rory live.
1: Rory Gallagher.

0: Thank you very much.
1: It's all right.
0: A very warm welcome. Thanks very much indeed.
1: All right, Rory, off you go, mate.
0: Thank you.
1: Go on. Off you go.
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Splendid stuff, Mike Campbell and the Dirty Knobs, Reckless Abandon. I'd count myself in amongst that. I've got 5 minutes and 25 seconds to fill. I've got great tracks, don't get me wrong, but I've got one more track I've got to sort out. So let's play this one while I think about it. What's you got any ideas?

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Well, that's the extra one I've sneaked in. Gordon Lightfoot, Daylight Katie. I love his voice. I really love his voice. Suddenly he passed away, I guess, about 2 years ago now. And he wrote some really good stuff. And what do you call him? A wonderful export for Canada? Well, there's been lots of them, I suppose. I mean, Neil, well, you go on and on, couldn't you? Anyway, I've got two long tracks to round the evening off. It doesn't mean I can sneak off earlier or something like that, but I do know presenters who've done that, you know. We won't tell anybody, will we? Yeah, two tracks left. I'm not back until, yeah, next Monday. No Friday rock show for me this week. But if you fancy, come and have a look at the proceedings that are going on in the square this Saturday. We're down there and there's lots of local talent and what have you. So it's worth a look. It's worth a look. And I think the weather's still going to be fine. So I'm going to leave you with Lazy, featuring Joe Bonamassa and Jimmy Barnes. And it starts off with that Hammond organ. Old Deep Purple number, obviously. And I don't think the track after that I need any introduction. So I'll see you next Monday or down in the square. Have a great week, won't you?

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3: From the Sky News Centre at 11... Counter-terrorism police are now leading the investigation into Anne Widdecombe's death. Officers say new evidence has come to light 4 days after the 78-year-old was found at her Devon home. She used to be Shadow Home Secretary, a position Chris Philp is now in.
4: She always fearlessly spoke her mind. She did not worry about whether her opinion would be popular or would be fashionable. She always said exactly what she believed and exactly what she thought. Her integrity and her fortitude were unmatched.
3: A 28-year-old white British man's being questioned. The US military's announced it started a third night in a row of airstrikes on Iran. Meanwhile, Iranian state TV's claiming an American ship's been targeted by Iranian cruise missiles. Meanwhile, the UK is joining a new European coalition to defend against ballistic missiles. 10 countries signed up at talks in Paris with President Zelensky. A legal loophole that stopped one of Britain's most notorious grooming gang bosses being deported will be closed. Shabir Ahmed can't currently be removed because Commonwealth citizens who've lived here for more than 50 years are protected under a law dating back to 1971. But critics point out he can only be sent back if Pakistan agrees to take him. Home Secretary Shabana Mahmood wants that changed.
5: The threshold for this power would be tied to the power to deprive citizenship, which applies only in cases of exceptional severity. It is important to note this does not guarantee his removal from this country.
3: Fire crews in North Wales have stood down a major incident, letting residents of 36 evacuated homes around Conwy Mountain to return. Wildfires have broken out in 19 locations across England and Wales in the latest heatwave. And England goalkeeper Jordan Pickford says they can't get distracted with plans to stop Lionel Messi ahead of their World Cup semi-final against Argentina. The teams meet on Wednesday night in Atlanta for a place in Sunday's final against either France or Spain. That's the latest.
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6: Fairly cloudy start to Tuesday, but brightening up as we head through the morning with plenty of afternoon sunshine and highs of 27 Celsius.
2: HFM weather.
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Yes, you could be winning £20 on Radio Bingo between the hours of 7 and 9 every single Wednesday and Sunday night with me, Steve Watts. You know you're going to have a lot of fun and you could win.

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1: Hi, I'm Adam Wilson, and this is an invitation to join me for the Quiet Revolution. 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
3: From the Sky News Centre at midnight. The Home Secretary has confirmed a 28-year-old man arrested over Anne Widdecombe's murder was not known to the Prevent Anti-Extremism programme. Counter-terror police have taken over the questioning of the white British suspect. The former Conservative minister was found dead on Thursday at her home in Devon. She joined Reform UK in March 2023. The party's deputy leader, Richard Tice, has told MPs the 78-year-old will be dearly missed.
4: Despite being a foot taller than her, I somehow always found myself looking up to her. And when she phoned, I always stood up on my toes. Incoming, beware.
3: The UAE says a crew member is dead and several people are injured after two tankers were hit by Iranian missiles in the Strait of Hormuz. Meanwhile, Donald Trump is claiming the latest strikes by the US will take out Iran's capabilities in the strait. The US president says America is hitting them very hard after earlier announcing another naval blockade of Iranian ports. A murder investigation has been launched after the deaths of three people in County Antrim. The bodies of a man and two females who were related were found in Ballymena this morning. Police insist there's no ongoing risk. Local MP and leader of the TUV party, Jim Allister, says it's a complete shock.
5: A very settled community, families living here for many, many years. And what has happened here today is so out of the ordinary for this area that has caused palpable shock, and that is causing great unease and great upset.
3: It's no longer possible for anyone to challenge Andy Burnham to be Labour leader. 349 MPs have now nominated the former Greater Manchester mayor, meaning no other candidate can reach the 20% threshold needed for a contest. That means he's almost certain to become Prime Minister next Monday. And Manchester United are starting to splash the cash this summer. They've completed the signing of Brazilian Andre Santos from Chelsea for £50 million. That's the latest.
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6: Fairly cloudy start to Tuesday, but brightening up as we head through the morning with plenty of afternoon sunshine and highs of 27 Celsius.
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schoolboy of Company B. And when he plays boogie woogie bugle, he was busy as a buzz bee. And when he plays, he makes the company jump A to the bar. He's a boogie woogie bugle boy of Company B. Do do do do da da do da da do.

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0: 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From 11am. 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
3: From the Sky News Centre at 1, Prime Minister-in-waiting Andy Burnham says it's concerning that County Counter-Terror Police have taken over the investigation into Anne Widdecombe's murder. The former Tory minister and spokeswoman for Reform UK was found dead at her home in Dartmoor on Thursday. A 28-year-old man who was arrested